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I Got Better on 104.9 The Fox. Well, if you had an extended weekend yesterday and you're just back to work today, I hope you had a great first day back. And for all of us others that have been slaving the week away, we're almost halfway there tomorrow. We

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1: This is Tara, Editor-in-Chief at Jonesboro Right Now with your daily brief brought to you by Watlington Law Group. A Paragould native has been appointed to the Arkansas Game and Fish Commission. Five men were arrested after a drug task force raid uncovered an alleged criminal enterprise, and the Craighead County Sheriff said bond reductions from the prosecutor's office were related to jail overcrowding. 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

0: That's Boston from Stella Lefty on 104.9 at the Fox. Hey, it's Ellie, and we have a winner for the Fill Your Freezer, Fire Up Your Grill giveaway. 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
1: Storm team, partly cloudy skies tonight, mostly clear later on with lows in the lower 70s. Mostly sunny skies tomorrow, a little bit of rain chances in the afternoon with highs in the upper 80s. Then we'll be in the lower 90s Thursday into the weekend. And we have some rain chances on Friday, Saturday, and Sunday, really, about a 40 to 50% chance as of right now. In downtown Jonesboro right now, I'm live from the First National Bank Foxhole, and it's 83 degrees on the Fox.

0: chocolate scene. Maybe you could identify this movie from the chocolate scene. Here you go.
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0: Yes, it is.
2: 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Come on by. 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

0: Chevy Silverado. That is Bailey Zimmerman on 104.9 The Fox. Well, hey, it's Ellie. I'd love to give you a shout out for listening tonight. 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

0: and Chase Matthew. That's All My Exes on Jonesboro's Fox Country. Happy Tuesday night. It's Ellie hanging out with you. And congratulations to Paula Lopez at Cricket Wireless. 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
11: K8 Storm Team, partly cloudy right now, looking mostly clear later on with lows in the lower 70s. Mostly sunny skies for your Wednesday, looking at a high in the upper 80s with a 20% chance of rain in the afternoon. Sunny on Thursday, getting hotter with highs in the lower 90s, and then we will stay in the lower 90s this weekend with some rain chances. 40 to 50% chances of right now, Friday through Sunday. Right now in downtown Jonesboro, I'm live from the First National Bank Foxhole, and it's 81 degrees on the Fox.

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on my big green tractor. That's a song that sounds like summer. Jason Aldean on your Fox Country Summer Station. 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It's Graylin James, Water at a Wedding on 104.9 The Fox.

0: chocolate scene. Maybe you could identify this movie from the chocolate scene. 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

0: 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Well, less than 6 months, so we have started purees in our house. And if you have any food or solids advice, moms or even dads, feel free to text it to 870-930-9105. I need all the eating advice I can get. What'd your baby like? What did they not like? I had one this morning I really thought he was going to love. Pear. He did not like it. He shook his head, stuck his tongue out, and about gagged it up. He was not a pear fan, which is not good because he was not a banana fan. He was a banana fan, and he's been very constipated because of that. So I was hoping that pear was going to help get things moving. No, he spit it all up, basically. So we'll try something different soon. But pear was not the move on day one. We're going to give it another go, though.
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Hey, it's Ellie. We're in the middle of another extra long Fox run, and I'm so glad you're listening tonight. Thanks for choosing to make The Fox a part of your Tuesday night. Here's Bailey Zimmerman.

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day, Potts Farm was a place to go. Load a truck up, hit the dirt road. 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Jack and Jim were a few good men. 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I'm tired of talking, man. Y'all ain't listening. Them old dirt

0: 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It's Jonesboro's Fox Country. 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
0: From the K8
8: storm team. Looking at partly cloudy skies right now, mostly clear later on with lows in the lower 70s. Upper 80s tomorrow with the 20% chance of rain. Then we'll be in the lower 90s Thursday into the weekend. Looking at rain chances, 40 to 50% chances Friday through Sunday. Right now in downtown Jonesboro from the First National Bank Foxhole, it's 79 degrees on the Fox.

0: 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Maybe you could identify this movie from the chocolate scene. 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

It's 10 o'clock and we are packing our playlist full of great summertime hits for you. So whether you're headed to the lake this weekend, the beach, or hanging out here in Jonesboro or Northeast Arkansas, it's a Fox Country summer everywhere you go.

It won't be long. That's George Burge on Jonesboro's Fox Country. It's Ellie hanging out with you in the middle of another extra long Fox run, and I'm so glad you're here tonight. Here's Rocky Mountain Low. It's Corey Kent and Co Wetzel.

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0: 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Hey, all summer long, we're continuing the Fox at Work perk, and this week's winner is Paula Lopez and the team at Cricket Wireless. 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
0: Team. Mostly clear skies tonight with lows in the lower 70s. Mostly sun tomorrow with highs in the upper 80s. 20% chance of rain tomorrow afternoon. Then we're looking at lower 90s Thursday into the weekend with a 40 to 50% chance of rain on Friday through Sunday. Right now in downtown Jonesboro from the First National Bank Foxhole, it's 78 degrees on the Fox.

Fishing in the Dark. That's the Nitty Gritty Dirt Band on 104.9 at the Fox. And if that's what you're up to tonight, thanks for making the Fox a part of it. I'd love to play your favorite song if you text it to 870-930-9105. Here's John Morgan.

0: 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Maybe you could identify this movie from the chocolate scene. 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
4: 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Come on by. We have the Battle of the Badges blood drive, popsicles and possibilities, and the city of Osceola.

0: makes you think of Riverfest. I say it every time, but man, I just missed that event. Hey, we're on our way into the 10 o'clock hour. 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

0: John King. It's Get to Drinking on Jonesboro's Fox Country. 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
0: Fox Country Weather. From the K8 Storm Team, mostly clear skies tonight with lows in the lower 70s. Mostly sunny skies tomorrow in upper 80s. A little bit humid. Then we're looking at lower 90s on Thursday through the weekend. 40 to 50% chance of rain Friday, Saturday, and Sunday this weekend. Right now in downtown Jonesboro from the First National Bank Foxhole, it's 77 degrees on the Fox.

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3: Kick the dust up.

Sunshine. That is Kick the Dust Up on Jonesboro's Fox Country. Hey, it's Ellie. Thanks for staying up late tonight with us. And we're going to continue the fun all night long. It's Graylin James and Water at a Wedding right now on the Fox.

0: chocolate scene. Maybe you could identify this movie from the chocolate scene. Here you go.
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4: Tomorrow, the Jonesboro Community Breakfast. Come on by. We have the Battle of the Badges Blood Drive, Popsicles and Possibilities, and the City of Osceola.

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0: South of Sanity. That's Zach Top on Jonesboro's Fox Country. Well, hey, thanks for listening tonight. I'm going to pass the baton to Granger Smith, and he's going to keep the fun going all night long. Another extra long Fox Runs on the way from Morgan Wallen, Luke Combs, Scotty McCreary, and more.
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8: Memorial Day?
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8: Okay, I've got it.
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8: Cross the Kaluakullah waters of the St. Francis River to the scenic resort town of Cardwell, Missouri. And you're there at Mr. T's Riverside.
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0: Sarah Dill and Cade Wessel's love story began on the first day of sixth grade in Bradenton, Florida, evolving from a friendship to dating during their senior year of high school. Cade's senior yearbook quote was, $20 at Mary Sarah Dill, showing how certain he was about their future together. Although they went to different colleges, they stayed committed to one another, and then earlier this year, Cade's prediction came true when he finally married Sarah. The famous yearbook quote played a big part of their celebration, and their wedding photographer captured the moment. Cade's friend handed him a $20 bill for winning the bet. And that is good news.
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0: This is interesting. I don't know what this is about to say, but we're about to get into it. What should we avoid when worshiping God? I'm 15 years old. For a while, I've had a strong desire to play an instrument and possibly be part of a worship team at my church since I love singing. How can I have the right motives? How can I be part of a worship team but not steal his, quote, show? Let me give you a really strong warning. I was once 15 and really into this kind of stuff, really into God, doing a lot of like church camps type stuff, and I drifted. It's definitely possible as the distractions that come and life expands and your world gets bigger and bigger and bigger and your responsibilities get greater, we have a tendency to drift away from that. So remember this and remember these questions that you're asking at 15 and just how special it is.
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1: Oh, I love good success stories, and Josh Ross is having one right now. Just celebrated his first number one on the country airplay chart with Hate How You Look. Ross has been building momentum for a few years now, and this marks the biggest achievement of his career so far. Well, it's definitely been fun seeing what different country stars did over the holiday. Megan Maroney spent part of the weekend sharing photos. She was at the beach getaway while she's on a short break from her Cloud 9 tour. You can check out all the pictures and other things the stars did over the holiday weekend at AfterMidnight.com.
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6: Hour number two of Wednesday's edition of After Midnight starts right now. I'm your host, Granger Smith. Hey, I've got this question. You know, America just celebrated the big 250. What do you want these next 250 years to look like? How would you like a trend to go for the next 250 years? What should we believe more of or less of? Call me with your opinion. 866-607-8383. I've also got Earl Dibbles Jr., the country boy. He's got his own opinion about these things. He's got a dumb criminal story to tell us. Hour number two starts right now. Everything.

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1: I'm Earl Dibbles Jr. I'm a country boy. I'm an honest boy, too, and crime don't pay. I got a story to prove it. A Russian state news agency reported that a drunk man tried to break into the mausoleum at a Red Square yesterday just to try and steal the embalmed body of Vladimir Lenin. Yeah, that was the founder of the Soviet Union. This drunk fella was arrested at the entrance. Man, that guy's dumb.
0: Thanks for staying up with us here on After Midnight with Granger Smith.
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5: 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We would forget about the thousands, and we would impact the one, because we knew that that's what mattered. 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
1: He loves talking about history, and he's even got the diploma to prove it. 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
2: On this day, July the 8th, 1776, the Liberty Bell tolled to announce the Declaration of Independence. 1777, independent Vermont announces a new constitution prohibiting slavery. 1800, Dr. Waterhouse gave his first vaccination to prevent smallpox to his son. 1951, Paris celebrated its 2000th birthday. Man, they're old. 1992, Garth Brooks and his wife Sandy had their first daughter, Taylor Brooks. 1996, we were introduced to the Spice Girls with their very first single, Wannabe. 2010, the movie Inception premiered in London. And some famous birthdays include actor Jaden Smith, actress Sophia Bush, actor Kevin Bacon, country star Toby Keith, and entrepreneur John D. Rockefeller. Those are just a few things that went down on this day in history.
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1: All right, if you love country music, you love the Caribbean, you love going on a cruise, I want to remind you that Granger and I are going on the Top Shelf Country Cruise, and we want you to go with us. It's not until March. This sounds like an advertisement, but it's absolutely not. I legitimately want to meet you and hang out with you in real life, and so does Granger. So March 7th through the 14th, we'll be taking off from Tampa, going to Key West, Cozumel, Tampa, just all around there, all right? So you should come. Top Shelf Country Cruise. Riley Green's going to be on it with us. Chris Young, Lauren Elena, Randy Houser. I mean, the list goes on and on. You can check it out, topshelfcountrycruise.com. It's going to be so fun. Well, it's definitely been fun seeing what different country stars did over the holiday. Megan Maroney spent part of the weekend sharing photos. She was at the beach getaway while she's on a short break from her Cloud 9 tour. You can check out all the pictures and other things the stars did over the holiday weekend at aftermidnight.com.
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Ask him this question, topic of the hour. What's your favorite national park? I want to hear your story. 866-607-8383. 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

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Earl Dibbles Jr. is going to share this dumb criminal story with us next. I got

0: dibbles and dumb criminals on After Midnight.
1: So get this, y'all. Down there in Florida, some fella named Vincent Conroy, 56 years old, young, got himself all liquored up and decided pants weren't just part of his daily plan. Feller was wandering around a parking lot wearing nothing but a t-shirt and poor judgment. When the law rolled up and asked for his name, he goes, "I'm Charles Dickens." Like, you know, old Christmas book feller. The cops didn't buy that story, shockingly. Turns out he had an open bottle, no pants, and a pile of lies. Got thrown into the clink for the night, but the judge let him walk the next morning with no bail. Dumb.
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0: Sarah Dill and Cade Wessel's love story began on the first day of sixth grade in Bradenton, Florida, evolving from a friendship to dating during their senior year of high school. Cade's senior yearbook quote was, $20 at Mary Sarah Dill, showing how certain he was about their future together. Although they went to different colleges, they stayed committed to one another, and then earlier this year, Cade's prediction came true when he finally married Sarah. The famous yearbook quote played a big part of their celebration, and their wedding photographer captured the moment. Cade's friend handed him a $20 bill for winning the bet. And that is good news.
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0: 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You heard of this guy? Crazy story. 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
10: 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And it's like, I didn't have a visible representation of what intimacy was or looked like. 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And for me, the thought of what intimacy was or looked like was shown to me in the pages of a magazine when I was 13. Mm-hmm. And that the feelings and the emotions that were tied to that was like, man, if I replicate what I see, maybe I'll feel what I don't.
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1: Oh, I love good success stories, and Josh Ross is having one right now. 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Ross has been building momentum for a few years now, and this marks the biggest achievement of his career so far. Well, it's definitely been fun seeing what different country stars did over the holiday. Megan Maroney spent part of the weekend sharing photos. She was at the beach getaway while she's on a short break from her Cloud 9 tour. You can check out all the pictures and other things the stars did over the holiday weekend at AfterMidnight.com.
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0: Chevy Silverado, Bailey Zimmerman, 1049 The Fox. 20% rain chance today. We'll be in the upper 80s for a high. Do you need to know who Northeast Arkansas trusts most?
1: Yeah.
0: 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I told you when this week started that it was gonna be long.
1: Oh, yeah, you did.
0: Well, because, you know, last week, now you think, oh, well, Trey, you know, the 4th wasn't until Saturday, so the 3rd. I know, but yeah. All week seemed like a holiday week to me.
1: It really did.
0: We were
1: in holiday mode all week.
0: We were.
1: We were.
0: And so it just, and so this week you come up and you start and you look and there's nothing.
1: Yeah.
0: I mean, you look across the calendar, nothing.
1: You're looking forward. The only thing we got is Brett's vacation.
0: In fact, I'm looking at the calendar. There's nothing on our calendar until a full moon on the 29th.
1: There you go.
0: No Jewish holiday, no Canadian,
1: no
0: Mexican.
1: Nothing.
0: No Orthodox. I mean, you know all those weird ones?
1: Oh, yeah.
0: There's nothing.
1: Yeah, we don't even know what they are. We won't even know what we're celebrating.
0: Yeah, but at least they're up there sometimes.
1: Yeah.
0: This week, there's nothing.
1: I think we have National Hot Dog Day, but that's not for a week or so. I don't know what to do.
0: I don't know.
1: Doing the best we can.
0: It's a shame.
2: 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Soybeans for November delivery were up 3.8% yesterday, $11.90 a bushel. The biggest one-day gain we've seen in Chicago for a year. Hot and dry weather conditions expected in the Corn Belt over the next 2 weeks, and some say it will happen in the month of August, which is key for the key period of time for soybean development. There are also very strong rumors that China was in the market for up to 5 cargoes of U.S. soybeans. Corn for delivery yesterday in the December rose 3.8%, $4.58 a bushel. Even September wheat yesterday was up 2.3%, $6.13 Record heat in Europe and certainly in France. The wheat crop and the corn crop are certainly challenged. National Weather Service projects elevated temperatures spanning the U.S. Corn Belt, while below usual precipitation blanketing most of the prime farming states in the middle of the country. The Climate Prediction Center said that below normal rainfall is expected to be the case for a large area ranging from western North Dakota to central Tennessee, covering most Corn Belt states except for roughly half of Indiana and Ohio. It's expected to be seen through next week, according to the Weather Service. I'm Jeff Nally.
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0: It's Sam Hunt right there, Stafford and Frigo. How you doing, Fox Country? Looking for a high in the upper 80s today.
1: Yeah.
0: JonesboroRightNow.com. A lot of crime the last couple of days.
1: What's going on, man? Are we? Is it hot? Is it just we're restless? Is it we don't need to hurt each other?
0: Man, a guy killed over on Fairview Drive.
1: That just broke my heart.
0: I mean,
1: just
0: you know,
1: tragic, yeah. We don't need that.
0: I know. And
1: Jonesboro, you're better than that. Fox Country, you're better than that.
0: Had a motorcycle accident. In fact, we've lost double the number of lives in traffic accidents so far this year than we did last year in Jonesboro.
1: Are we too distracted? Are we driving too fast?
0: I don't know.
1: Are we...
0: Jonesboro police said put the phone down and pay attention.
1: Yeah. You know, because they've been running kind of traffic speed stuff on Union.
0: Trying to slow people
1: last
0: down.
1: Last week, really trying to slow people down a little bit, yeah.
0: Well, all the crime stories plus other stuff, JonesboroRightNow.com and the Jonesboro Right Now app. 76,000 different users will log on to Jonesboro Right Now this month. If you own or run a business, get your message in front of them.
1: Yes.
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0: From the Kate Storm team, we're looking at a 20% rain chance today, upper 80s, low 90s tomorrow and Friday. And those words, heat index.
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0: They come back heading into the weekend. 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
1: 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Who are you got coming to see you today?
2: On the, man, let
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2: me look.
1: Community Breakfast.
2: Yeah, we have John 316 coming by. They got a big summer camp going on there.
1: Well, then they got the women's conference, too, this weekend.
2: Yeah.
1: They're going to really be talking about
2: isn't
1: that.
2: Isn't Heather Harper coming? Hannah Harper's coming.
1: That's this Saturday up in Charlotte.
2: Battle of the Badges. You know, you got the Jonesboro, you got the fire department, you got the ambulance, you got the police.
1: That's the blood drive.
2: That's right. Popsicles and possibilities from the Growing Mind Foundation. There were a few people coming by.
1: You better go get in the Fox van and get out there.
2: I'm headed.
1: To Fat City?
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0: Morning, Jim Frigo. It's 5:55. Here's your Kate Storm Team forecast for Jonesboro and all of Fox Country. Rain again at my house yesterday. Some more rain in Jonesboro. Scattered showers. Not as big a chance today. 20%. High in the upper 80s. We push into the mid 90s tomorrow. As the heat index comes back up to 107, we'll be in the mid-90s again on Friday. Now, the rain chances do go up some over the weekend, 70% on Saturday and 50% on Sunday. We'll see about that. We're at 72 waking up this morning, Stafford and Frigo. Jim is out of the foxhole this morning. He's made his way to Fat City Steak and Grill House. Winner of Best Breakfast in the Best of Northeast Arkansas Awards. And he's hanging out for the Jonesboro Community Breakfast.
1: That's right. Set this day aside for nonprofit organizations. This is where we meet. As Trey mentioned, you could come by and hang out, have a great breakfast. Going to be talking about the Rooted in Faith Women's Conference coming up this weekend, Battle of the Badges Blood Drive, that involves JPD, Fire Department, First Responders, also Popsicles and Possibilities with the Growing Minds Foundation. Game and Fish should be coming by. You know, they've opened up to apply for alligator hunting permits.
0: Uh-oh!
1: So we might be talking about that. Plus, other guests will be coming by. We'll have a little news, have a little sports for you coming up this morning.
0: Hey, we got a whole show. Just hang around.
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1: A perfectionist walks into a bar and immediately turns around and leaves. Apparently, the bar wasn't set high enough. Perfectionist.
0: Perfectionist, yeah.
1: Bar.
0: I got it.
1: Set.
0: I got it.
1: Kind of a double meaning joke.
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0: 72 degrees at 5:59. 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A Jonesboro man facing multiple felony charges. Police say he attacked a woman outside her home, strangled her till she couldn't breathe, and told her he was going to kill her. It's the second time that Carl Baker has violated a no-contact order involving this same victim. He's being held on a $10,000 cash-only bond. Sheriff Marty Boyd says a legal dispute between Craighead County prosecutors and District Judge Tommy Fowler is rooted in the realities of an overcrowded jail. The conflict was sparked by revelations that the prosecutor's office was lowering defendant bonds without a judge's signature. Boyd says the workaround was a collaborative effort to manage a severe bed shortage by identifying nonviolent inmates. Sheriff Boyd is at JonesboroRightNow.com. And and the Jonesboro Right Now app. A Paragould native is joining the Arkansas Game and Fish Commission after Governor Sarah Sanders tapped him for the role. Steve Keeter, who owns and operates a catfish farm at Paragould, will serve a 7-year term.

0: on the commission. And a two-vehicle crash yesterday morning at Highland and Red Wolf knocked out power to more than 800 CWL customers. It also took out the traffic signal at that intersection. Power was restored later, but the traffic light took a little longer to repair. And even this morning, the sensors aren't working. It's on a pre-programmed time rotation, so traffic may still be a little weird through that intersection until the engineering department gets that completely restored, okay? Sports brought to you by Riverside Kubota, Northeast Arkansas's leader in all things outdoors. Rugged Kubota RTVs and hardworking tractors, X-Mark zero-turn mowers, make the easy drive to Pocahontas, see Matter Mountain Man Rob at Riverside Kubota.
1: Baseball scores from the Major League. The Brewers taking both games of a doubleheader, 4-3, 10-2 over the Cardinals yesterday. The Cubs over the Orioles, 5-2. Pirates, 12-4 over the Braves. Royals beat the Mets, 16-12. We're having lunch yesterday, watching the World Cup, Argentina and Egypt. When we left, it was probably around, we're at the 70-minute mark, and Egypt's up 2-0. By the time we get back to work, Argentina, a 3-2 comeback victory over Egypt.
0: Wow.
1: In the World Cup quarterfinal.
0: Isn't that crazy?
1: It was one great game. Shohei Ohtani hit the 300th career homer mark, becoming the first Japanese-born major league player to reach 300 career homers. That is a look at Fox Country Sports, the way I read it.
2: Hey guys, the forecast for the day today shaping up very similar to how we were for the day on Monday. Looking at high temperatures topping out pretty close to 90 degrees. We'll have some sunshine to start the day. Clouds will build as we go through the afternoon. A couple of isolated storms are again going to be possible. It's going to be very hit or miss. Not everyone sees rainfall, but those of you who do, likely going to see some brief heavy rainfall, thunder, and lightning. Cooling off into the 70s overnight, and we'll do it again heading into Wednesday. A couple of isolated showers are going to be once again possible, with temperatures getting pretty close to 90 degrees across Region 8. This is KHS Storm Team meteorologist Micah Stevens on 104.9 The Fox.
0: 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We are packing the playlist with great summertime hits. It's a Fox Country summer. Got a beer.

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1: I was just a kid. I was just a
0: kicking
1: kid.
0: Off your Wednesday morning, we got a sunny day, and a lower chance for rain. 20% is the rain chance for today, and the temperature upper 80s. Then we push into the mid 90s tomorrow with a 107 heat index tomorrow. 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
2: That's right. Let me bring something up very quickly.
0: What's that?
2: In the 5 o'clock hour, we were talking about looking at the calendar July. We said nothing's really going on. You know, we got a full week, no really big holidays. And I remember this is your birthday month.
0: Well, it is. But, you know, I've caught some heat over the years for making a little big deal out of my birthday. So I've canceled all promotion of my birthday.
2: What are you talking about, man? You had a big bash last year. Now, wait, is it the 12th?
0: It's the 22nd, Jim. 22nd.
2: Well, I was close.
0: I'm on the cusp of Cancer and Leo.
2: Well, if you had 12 and 12, you got 22.
0: No, you don't. Okay. That would be 24.
2: Okay, well, what's my math? Anyway, you have a birthday coming up this month.
0: That's right, 22nd, but that's not this week. That's not next week.
2: No.
0: It's the next week. It's 2 weeks from today, Jim.
2: And you will be, is there anything you qualify for?
0: I could qualify for retirement. I could qualify for Medicare. I could.
2: But so there's a lot of things to look at.
0: You know, I think for now I'm going to keep doing what I'm doing. I kind of enjoy what you're doing right now. You seem to still be wanting to hang around, so we'll just hang around together.
2: You know, you got another award too. That's good.
0: Huh?
2: You got Radio Personality Occasions Magazine.
0: Oh wow, isn't that something?
2: Congratulations!
0: Thank you very much for
2: those
0: who voted.
2: You're racking them up, dude.
0: No, thank you for those who voted.
2: How can you retire now, man? You keep on, and then. The possibility, you know, we applied for a CMA this year. Wouldn't that be nice?
0: Oh, man, it'd just make the year complete, wouldn't it?
2: That would be, if we even got to nominate, that might be worth a trip to Nashville. You know what I'm talking about?
0: Well, yeah, we could take
2: I have not been to Nashville, and I, you know, the last time I've been was when you and I went.
0: That's
2: How
0: right.
2: long ago was that?
0: That was when we celebrated our 25th anniversary.
2: Okay. And we're coming up on, what, 28, 29?
0: This will be 29 and then 30. So, yeah, it's been four years. Yeah,
2: I think that's the last time I've been to Nashville.
0: We could take that Southern Airways flight you were supposed to take a couple of weeks ago.
2: There you go. Hopefully a little bit prettier weather, right?
0: That's what I'm saying.
2: Jonesboro Community Breakfast, Fat City Steak and Grill House, presented by the doctors of NEA Baptist. We're not just talking about the community, we're a part of it.
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4: I'm Jeff Alley on the Carmel Ag Radio Network. Corn for December delivery yesterday at the board, up 1.3%, 463.5 a bushel. That getting a boost from continued hot weather expected to stress cropland. Wheat for September delivery up 0.6% at 617.75. November soybeans rose 0.4 at 1196.5. Hot weather sparking an uptick in Chicago grains, particularly corn. Hot temperatures placing stress on corn and soy, although an eventual cooling is expected in the weeks ahead for crop growing areas. Weather elsewhere in the world is also a factor supporting an uptick in corn. ADM Investor Services said yesterday in a note there is something else driving the rally, that's EU weather, according to an analysis from the firm. In other news, reports of a prominent state buyer purchasing U.S. soybean exports lifted those futures on Monday. Yesterday, a lack of confirmation of that sale put weight back on soybean futures contracts. The government did post a flash notice of 105,000 tons of soybean meal sold to Colombia for delivery in the 25-26 marketing year. The irony, now that beans have rallied 50 cents, we are no longer cheap, said Naomi Blond, Tom of Total Farm Marketing. We are now literally 50 to 60 cents higher than South American bids. I'm Jeff Nally. 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

0: Taylor Swift, I knew it, I knew you at 104.9 The Fox, the Toy Story song, we call it. And Stafford and Frigo looking for high in the upper 80s today, be in the mid 90s tomorrow. 20% chance of rain today. We've got an 870 deal tomorrow morning, 9 o'clock, 870deals.com. 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How about that? We had an accident yesterday morning at about this time of the morning at Highland and Red Wolf. A pickup slammed into a utility pole over there. It knocked down some of the power lines. It took out the traffic lights. It was a mess over there during morning drive. They spent yesterday trying to get stuff put back together. They got the power restored yesterday morning. That put the red lights in a four-way stop mode. Then they kept working on the traffic lights, and they've got them back in a pre-programmed timing sequence. So they're not responding to vehicle traffic yet. So that may kind of mess you up this morning a little bit, but at least they're working again. And hopefully within the next day or so, they'll get the traffic triggers working again at that location. That's a busy location right there, man. Red Wolf and Highland.
1: When I'm driving around every once in a while and I'll stop at a red light in Jonesboro, I get looking around a little bit while I have a little bit of time there, and I notice all the different cameras and devices and everything. And you wonder what all these things are for every once in a while. I would imagine that we have probably some for traffic lights. Some police are recording. Don't we have license plate readers?
0: We do. Yes, we do here in Jonesboro. What we're seeing, we're in a transition, and it doesn't happen all at once, but with our traffic signals, we're in a transition because for many years, the sensors that controlled those lights were in the pavement. And so you would drive over a sensor that was in the pavement and your vehicle would trigger the sensor that way. Now they're going to infrared cameras where the cameras are mounted up on the pole with the traffic signals themselves, and they pick up the vehicles that way. Those cameras also serve as video cameras because they're hooked into the real-time crime center. And yes, you just mentioned it, they can also serve as license plate readers as well. Now, there's also some standalone license plate rental readers scattered around town as well.
1: And I guess if they're looking for somebody in particular, they could throw that license plate number in there if they're in anywhere in the area, I guess, where those are. If that person goes through, they'd be able to notify them?
0: That's correct. In fact, a lot of these communities are hooked together on that. So, say, for example, we know in Jonesboro, we're looking for license number, ABC123. Well, it may go into another city like Paragould or wherever, where they're also hooked into the same city system, and they can spot the license plates in different cities as well. So not just Jonesboro, you know what I mean?
1: Did you ever hear the story about the man that couldn't afford one of those personalized they call them vanity license plates?
0: Couldn't afford it?
1: Personalized license plates. He couldn't afford one, so he changed his name to XBR253.
0: So he'd have his name on his plate.
1: Jonesboro. Community Breakfast, Fat City, presented by the doctors of NEA Baptist. We're not just talking about the community. We're a part of it.
0: 625 Stafford and Frigo on the Fox.
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0: 72 degrees, 629. Good morning, Fox Country. Jonesboro police have made an arrest in connection with Monday night's fatal shooting on Fairview Drive. They booked a Blavel rapper known as Big Fizzle on suspicion of first-degree murder. He's 23-year-old Jeremiah Northern. He and another suspect are accused of robbing the victim when the shooting happened. A two-vehicle crash yesterday morning at Highland and Red Wolf knocked out power to more than 800 City Water and Light customers, also took out the traffic signal at that intersection. Power was restored to the area mid-morning, and the traffic light has taken a little longer to repair. It's working this morning, but the traffic sensors aren't working. It's on a pre-programmed time sequence. Sheriff Marty Boyd says a legal dispute between Craighead County prosecutors and District Judge Tommy Fowler is rooted in the realities of an overcrowded jail. The conflict was sparked by revelations that the prosecutor's office was lowering defendant bonds without a judge's signature. Boyd says the workaround was a collaborative effort to manage a severe bed shortage by identifying nonviolent inmates for release. There has been sharp criticism of this practice for bypassing the proper legal process. The whole story, you'll find it at JonesboroRightNow.com and the Jonesboro Right Now app.

0: 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She steps into the role as the current director, Stephanie Epps, steps down at the end of the month, saying she wants to spend time with family and welcome a new baby. 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
1: Brewers took both games of a doubleheader from the St. Louis Cardinals, 4-3, 10-2 in the nightcap. Cubs over the Orioles, 5-2. Pirates, 12-4 over the Braves. Royals beat the Mets, 16-12. Big comeback for Argentina. A 3-2 comeback victory over Egypt and put them in the World Cup quarterfinals. You know, the U.S. match tray with Bosnia-Herzegovina at the World Cup was viewed by nearly 26.4 million people.
0: Wow.
1: Making it the most watched English language soccer telecast in the country's history.
0: Isn't that something? People were watching, huh?
1: People were watching. And that is a look at Fox Country Sports the way I read it.
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3: Hey guys, the forecast for the day today shaping up very similar to how we were for the day on Monday. Looking at high temperatures topping out pretty close to 90 degrees. We'll have some sunshine to start the day. Clouds will build as we go through the afternoon. A couple of isolated storms are again going to be possible. It's going to be very hit or miss. Not everyone sees rainfall, but those of you who do, likely going to see some brief heavy rainfall, thunder, and lightning. Cooling off into the 70s overnight, and we'll do it again heading into Wednesday. A couple of isolated showers are going to be once again possible, with temperatures getting pretty close to 90 degrees across Region 8. This is KS Storm Team meteorologist Micah Stevens on 104.9 The Fox.
0: 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Birthdays from Baskin-Robbins Jonesboro. They're over on Red Wolf just north of Ray Street, and they are the home of 30 wonderful flavors of ice cream. Regina Castanon is on the list today. Martha Higgins, Parker Dixon, Brooklyn Jennings, Rachel Poole, Jeremy Householder, Parker Hughes, Katie Needham, Casey Gibson, and Calvin Haynes.

we make. Luke Combs at 104.9, the Fox Tavern of Frigo. Looking for a high in the upper 80s today. Slight chance of rain, maybe even some fog in spots this morning. Tomorrow we hit the mid-90s. 72 right now, Stafford and Frigo. 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We appreciate that. 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And from the book of Genesis today, chapter 2. And God blessed the seventh day and sanctified it, because that in it he had rested from all his work.

0: which God created and made. Genesis chapter 2, verse 3. All right. We'll be back with Jim Frigo. He's at the Jonesboro Community Breakfast. He's got Sarah Lynn and Maria coming by to talk about the John 3:16 Rooted in Faith Women's Conference. It's coming up this Saturday with Hannah Harper at the camp at Charlotte. We'll hear more about that coming up next. Jonesboro Community Breakfast at Fat City, presented by the Doctors of NEA Baptist. We're not just talking about the community, we're a part of it.
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0: Chevy Silverado. He's singing about his specific 2005 Chevy Silverado, the one that used to be his grandpa's, Bailey Zimmerman, and the big country station, 104.9 The Fox. Good to have you along. We're going to the upper 80s today. We're at 72 right now. This is Wednesday, midweek, Jonesboro Community Breakfast Day, right, Jim?
1: That's right, and John 3:16 event coming up, Rooted in Faith Women's Conference coming up this weekend. Sarah Lynn and Maria Guzman are here. How you doing, ladies?
2: We're doing great.
1: Doing good. Tell us a little bit about the event coming up this Saturday.
2: Yes, so we have our Rooted in Faith Women's Conference coming up on Saturday, the 11th. The gates open at 10:30 a.m. The event starts at 11. We're going to have Hannah Harper.
1: Yes.
2: Yes.
1: This year's American Idol winner.
2: We're so excited. And we're also going to have other guest speakers, though.
3: We're going to have Melissa Bryant, Kara Byers, and Tammy Pierce as well. So it's going to be a really good time.
1: You're going to have that good John 3:16 food?
2: Oh, yes. We're going to serve the traditional catfish dinner.
1: Yeah.
2: Yeah.
1: Now, you have the men and you have the women out at John 3:16. The ladies, you guys been out there, you told me 3 years about that?
2: Yes, sir.
1: What's a, well, I'll tell you what. Tell me the good news. Somebody made a great donation, so there's no charge on these tickets?
2: Yes. So Big Creek Country Club has donated a large amount to cover all the seats. So we're going to ask that if you want to come, that you call this number, which is 870-503-0497, or you can call 870-834-9959 and two seats to each caller.
1: Now, can you find those numbers if you social media?
2: Yes, we are on Facebook.
1: Okay.
2: Yes.
1: Yeah, because it's going to be hard to remember those numbers. Yes. So remember that on Facebook, right?
2: Yes.
1: And you could get one person get two free tickets?
2: Two free seats.
1: Okay, and be part of the fun and everything.
2: Yes.
1: That's great.
2: So
1: that's,
2: come on out and see Hannah Harper.
1: Yeah.
2: Yeah.
1: And then you're going to have great food.
2: Yes.
1: And you got speakers out there. Yes, tell me real quickly, typical day for you at John 3:16. What goes on?
2: Well, I'm an instructor out there at John 3 Women's Ministries. And so a typical day for me looks like I get up at 5 o'clock in the morning. I get ready. I go over to the women's building. All the girls, they are down for prayer call by 5:55 a.m. We eat breakfast. Then we all gather up and we have our morning long Bible study. Maria, you want to tell them what your day looks like?
3: Yeah, it's kind of the same. We're down there by 5:55 for prayer call in the morning. We eat breakfast. We do our Bible studies with our wonderful instructors. You know, they lead us, teaching us about Jesus. And then we go about through our work day a little bit. We clean different properties. We do kitchen work. And then after that, we do another Bible study after lunch as well. And that's where the residents do Bible studies with each other. And it's a great experience also.
1: And you do volunteer work off-site?
3: Yes, sometimes. We have other houses we go clean that are associated with the John 3:16 ministries.
1: Okay, and you watch TV or anything or?
3: Yes, we do. We watch appropriate television shows.
1: No R rated.
3: No TVMA.
1: What about social media and the phone stuff?
3: Oh no, we don't have any internet. We don't have social media. We don't have any of those things.
1: That's probably a good thing.
3: It's a blessing not to have those things. Yeah. Yes.
1: Okay, coming up Saturday. What time does it all begin?
2: So the gates open at 10:30 a.m. and it starts at 11.
1: In Charlotte.
2: Yeah, in Charlotte, Arkansas, at John 3:16 Ministry.
1: If you want to go, get on there and call the numbers. You can find them on social media and claim your tickets.
2: Yes, yes. And it's two free seats to each caller.
1: Okay.
2: Yes.
1: We got it covered?
2: Yes,
1: keep
2: sir.
1: Up the good work, ladies.
2: All right. Thank you.
3: Thank you.
1: Jonesboro Community Breakfast, Fat City Steak and Grill House, presented by the Doctors of AA Baptist. We're not just talking about the community. We're a part of it.
0: 656 Stafford and Frigo on the Fox.
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0: 72 degrees, 659. Good morning, Fox Country. A Jonesboro man is facing multiple felony charges. Police say he attacked a woman outside her home, strangled her till she couldn't breathe, and told her he was going to kill her. It's the second time that Carl Baker has violated a no-contact order involving this same victim. He's being held on a $10,000 cash-only bond. Jonesboro police made an arrest in connection with Monday night's fatal shooting on Fairview Drive. They booked a Blavo rapper known as Big Fizzle on suspicion of first-degree murder. 23-year-old Jeremiah Northern and another suspect are accused of robbing the victim when that shooting happened. A two-vehicle crash yesterday morning at Highland Drive in Red Wolf knocked out power to more than 800 CWL customers. It also took out the traffic signal at that intersection. They got the power back on mid-morning, turned it into a four-way stop. Then they got the traffic light sequencing later, but the traffic triggers are not working properly. They've got it on a pre-programmed timing sequence for now. At least they're working, though. But traffic may not move through there as smoothly as it usually does until they get that completely repaired. Craighead County Sheriff Marty Boyd says the legal dispute between county prosecutors and District Judge Tommy Fowler is rooted in the realities of an overcrowded jail. The conflict was sparked by revelations that the prosecutor's office was

0: lowering defendant bonds without a judge's signature. The sheriff says the workaround was a collaborative effort to manage a severe bed shortage by identifying nonviolent inmates for release. There has been sharp criticism of this practice for bypassing the proper legal process. The full story and the interview with Sheriff Marty Boyd at JonesboroRightNow.com and the Jonesboro Right Now app. And a Paragould native is joining the Arkansas Game and Fish Commission. Governor Sarah Sanders tapped Steve Keeter, who owns and operates a catfish farm in Paragould. He'll serve a 7-year term on the Game and Fish Commission. It's sports time with Jim Frigo.
1: Another former Red Wolf is in the NBA. Isaiah Nelson arrived in Orlando. He's been practicing with the Magic ahead of the NBA Summer League. Nelson played 101 games for Arkansas State, spanning 2022 through 2025. Red Wolf fans could get a taste of game day ahead of this fall. The 2026 A-State football kickoff party set for Thursday, July 30th. The event will be at the Cooper Alumni Center on the campus. Individual tickets are $60. 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That is a look at Fox Country Sports the way I read it.
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3: Hey guys, the forecast for the day today shaping up very similar to how we were for the day on Monday. Looking at high temperatures topping out pretty close to 90 degrees. We'll have some sunshine to start the day. Clouds will build as we go through the afternoon. A couple of isolated storms are going to be possible. It's going to be very hit or miss. Not everyone sees rainfall, but those of you who do, likely going to see some brief heavy rainfall, thunder, and lightning. Cooling off into the 70s overnight, and we'll do it again heading into Wednesday. A couple of isolated showers are going to be once again possible, with temperatures getting pretty close to 90 degrees across Region 8. This is KH Storm Team meteorologist Micah Stevens on 104.9 The Fox.
0: Thanks, Micah. 72 this morning. Stafford and Frigo.
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0: be for you, Max McNown and Stafford DeFrigo. How you doing, Fox Country? 710, going to the upper 80s today, the mid-90s back tomorrow with that heat index. 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Did you see? I know you did. We're having to wait for Jim to dial back in, sounds like. I was going to talk to him about the... you there?
1: Yes, I am, buddy. How are you?
0: Okay, well, I knew you had to dial back in or something. No, I was going to say, did you see on the nightly news the story about that building in New York that is about going to fall down or something?
1: Yeah. I've been reading a little bit about that. I don't know if they were in the process of building it or if it's been there. Do you know a little bit more about that?
0: It's been there for a long time. In fact, it used to be Pfizer's headquarters. And what they're in the middle of doing is trying to convert it into apartments.
1: Yeah.
0: And they noticed yesterday that some of the beams started bending, some of the floor started cracking, some of the windows started, and I have no idea why you would have such a failure like that. But they also said that this building has had a lot of problems in recent years and months. They've had like, I think it was $30,000+ in fines because they weren't doing the construction right.
1: Yeah, well, so, thank goodness they found all this out rather than, you know, building a lot of apartments, people moving in, having just a disaster.
0: Yeah, but they were talking about that they thought that they had, because it was like happening. The mayor said that it had leaned more during the day yesterday. So, I mean, this was an active... emergency taking place. They think that stopped, and they were talking like they were going to try to, shore it up to where it, I just don't know how they're going. It's a big building. It's got 20, 30 floors to it, you know?
1: Yeah, I think they had to evacuate a lot of area through there too, didn't they?
0: It reminded me of the building downtown, before they took the bank building.
1: Yeah.
0: Of course, that was just stuff falling off the side. I don't think they ever suspected that structurally was going to come down. But
1: now, you might have already mentioned this. I missed it if you did. But do you know what area of New York that's in?
0: Obviously downtown.
1: Manhattan, but is it right downtown?
0: I never heard the street, but
1: yeah.
0: But it was in downtown, New York. And like I said, it was the former location for Pfizer. And but now they're trying to make it into residential building. So, yeah, that and Dolly Parton, Carletta told us yesterday about Dolly's Broadway show that they had done in Nashville, actually moving to Broadway in January, and that made the nightly news last night. So, how about that? Yeah.
1: What is that going to be about, kind of her life story?
0: Life story. In fact, of course, 9 to 5 and all those songs are in there, but apparently Dolly personally wrote some songs for the new, some new songs for this thing. So,
1: well, that's pretty neat.
0: Yeah.
1: That, great deal.
0: There'll be a lot of country fans who want to go to New York and see that. I know there will. Yeah.
1: Coming up, more of the Jonesboro Community Breakfast. 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We're not just talking about the community, we're a part of it.
0: 714 Stafford and Frigo on the Fox.
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0: a song idea, you write it down on a napkin. The quickest thing you can get to, Taylor Swift, one of her early songs, and Stabbing a Freego. Hey, it's 722, going to the upper 80s today. We're at 72 right now. Mitch stuck his head in the foxhole and said that you and I missed a lot of great comedy with the story about the building in New York.
1: Really?
0: Yeah, he said we missed a lot of good comedy. The fact that Pfizer used to own the building. Now they don't own the building. Now the building's falling and Pfizer makes Viagra. And so
1: he said
0: we had a lot of comedy there. We could have.
1: I'm sure.
0: We could have dealt with, you know.
1: Tell them to send these guys need to send this stuff to us.
0: Well, it was
1: these ideas, you know. We have an app. They could deliver it on the open mic. You got an idea. You could email it to us.
0: I think that was, you know, it was in the moment. You know, we're live and in living color.
1: Yeah.
0: That was happening live on the radio. You know what I mean? So.
1: Yeah, but later on we could bring it back up again. Just kind of nonchalantly bring it back up again, you know, in about an hour, then have that joke ready.
0: I'm making some notes in case we want to talk about it again.
1: All right.
0: Okay.
1: I'm here with Eric White. Eric, how are you?
2: Good. How are you?
1: Great, man. You got the, coming up, the Battle of the Badges. And when's this coming up?
2: This will be Monday, July 20th, between 10 and 3 p.m. It'll be at the Earl Bell Community Center at the North Room.
1: Is a little bit of competition going on here?
2: Yeah, pretty much anybody in town through the JPD, JFD, us, anybody pretty much that wears a badge in Craighead County or in Jonesboro, we're just battling to see who can get the most donations.
1: You mentioned Earl Bell Community Center, North Room, 1212 South Church, Monday, July 20th, 10 till 3. I guess you're here to say, come in the name of Emerson.
2: Absolutely.
1: Ambulance service.
2: Absolutely. Not just for us. We would appreciate the donation on our behalf. But just
1: having a little fun, a little competition.
2: Yeah. Every donation, it helps. It'll help save a life. It's just every 2 minutes, somebody in the U.S. needs blood.
1: You're just getting off a 24-hour shift, aren't you?
2: Yes, sir.
1: How many calls do you have a day, about? What's a busy day?
2: A busy day for one truck would probably be about 12 or 13 calls.
1: 12 or 13. That keeps you rolling.
2: Yeah. And that's just one truck in the city of Jonesboro.
1: Yeah. Yeah. And also here it says you could pick up some movie passes.
2: If you give blood between July 13th and the 31st, you'll receive a free Fandango movie reward by email. So you just have to get online, schedule your appointment. If you're going to do it for Monday, July 20th, you need to get on there and schedule your appointment now. Just visit the redcrossblood.org and enter the city of Jonesboro.
1: I was going to say, too, got a little QR code on this flyer here. You could also scan that. It will take you there, I'm sure.
2: Yes, we're actually posting that on our Facebook page as well for Emerson Ambulance Service.
1: Who's going to be involved in this? First responders, police, fire?
2: Yeah, as of right now, it's just us, JPD, JFD, the county sheriff's department, and Medic One.
1: Okay, well, that should be bringing. And anybody that wants to, family or friends that you know of that want to come out and everything.
2: Hey, bring them on out. We'll take all the blood we can get.
1: All right, Blood Drive City of Jonesboro, Battle of the Badges, responds to call Monday, July 20th. Earl Bell Community Center, 10 till 3. Did we pretty well cover it up? Anything else you need?
2: That should be it.
1: All right. Well, thank you for coming on in after you just getting off work.
2: Hey, thank you for having us.
1: You betcha. The Jonesboro Community Breakfast, Fat City Steak and Grill House, presented by the doctors of 88 Baptists. We're not just talking about the community, we're a part of it.
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8: Hey guys, the forecast for the day today shaping up very similar to how we were for the day on Monday. Looking at high temperatures topping out pretty close to 90 degrees. We'll have some sunshine to start the day. Clouds will build as we go through the afternoon. A couple of isolated storms are again going to be possible. It's going to be very hit or miss. Not everyone sees rainfall, but those of you who do, likely going to see some brief heavy rainfall, thunder, and lightning. Cooling off into the 70s overnight, and we'll do it again heading into Wednesday. A couple of isolated showers are going to be once again possible, with temperatures getting pretty close to 90 degrees across Region 8. This is KH Storm Team meteorologist Micah Stevens on 104.9 The Fox.
0: Thanks, Micah. 72 this morning. 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They say it's your birthday. Baskin-Robbins Jonesboro over on Red Wolf, just north of Ray Street, home of 31 wonderful flavors of ice cream. Brittany Moore's birthday is today. Erica King, Chad Voiles, Jennifer Starnes, Diane Tate, Martha Higgins, Laura Hobbs, Debbie Jackson, Pam Rhodes, Carol Rogers, and Gerald Smith. Happy birthday. Hey!

0: Fox Country summer morning. Looking for a high in the upper 80s today, mid-90s tomorrow, 20% chance of rain today. Yeah, just 20%. We had that 50% chance yesterday, and we saw some rain pop up across Fox Country. Had about a half inch out at the airport. Now, you may have gotten a higher amount where you were, or you might have got nothing. Was it yesterday? Yeah, Ryan Vaughn was showing on radar yesterday afternoon in West Paragould. There was, you know, half the screen was a downpour. The other half of the screen, the sun was out. So,
1: oh, yeah, that's the way it was.
0: That's the way it is.

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2: Coming up, we're going to be talking about popsicles and possibilities. Jeremy here with the Arkansas Game and Fish Commission. Sensory Cinema. This is a really great program. We're going to be talking with Shelby Knight about that coming up this morning.
3: You know, stamps are going up again.
2: Who?
3: Stamps.
2: Oh, you got to be kidding.
3: Yep, they're 78 cents for first class 1 ounce now. Sunday, we go to 82. 82 cents. It won't be long. We'll be a dollar. It'll be a dollar to mail a letter. Yeah. I think we'll see that in our lifetime.
2: I sent a shirt. My son asked me to look for a shirt that he thought was around my house, and it was a soccer shirt that I sent out to him, and I said it on a Thursday. He was wanting it by the next Wednesday, and it went out. And I was kind of tracking this along, and you know what? From Jonesboro to Memphis, kind of sat around there a little bit. And then it was going to Las Vegas. Then I get an update. It's in Honolulu, Hawaii.
3: What?
2: Yes.
3: Well, it's going from here to Vegas. It went to Honolulu?
2: Yes, and it went there. Then they delivered it to Las Vegas. And I thought, now that's going to cost you a day or two.
3: Did you get it there by the game last week?
2: I think it got there late Tuesday evening.
3: Oh.
2: So I'm not really sure if it made it there by the game time or Wednesday or not.
3: Man, no.
2: I think it was there, but I don't know if it made it that time. I thought it was plenty enough time. But
3: Honolulu.
2: Maybe when it goes up to a dollar, it'll make it a little bit better. Jonesboro, Community Breakfast, Fat City Steak and Grill House, presented by the doctors, Freddie A. Baptist. We're not just talking about the community, we're a part of it.
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morning. Looking for a high in the upper 80s today. We're at 72. Jonesboro Community Breakfast. Frigo's hanging out at Fat City. Going to talk about something called popsicles and possibilities. With it being hot, popsicles is always interesting. Just when

0: see a couple two-step in whether or not things are going your way or not. And it sounds like in that case, they were not going Ella's way. Choose in Texas and Stafford and Frico. Hey, if you see Rick Myers, tell old Rick that Trey and Jim said invite us over for something on that grill. He won the Fire Up Your Grill and the Fill Up Your Freezer, Bill's Cost Plus and D&W Outdoors. Yes. We know for a fact he was cooking over the 4th of July weekend because he sent Christy some pictures. So we know he was cooking. So anyway, congratulations to Rick. Thanks to everybody who entered. More great giveaways coming and the details soon on The Fox. Jim Frigo.
1: Yes, I'm here with Matty Lamb. Popsicles and possibilities, it says here. Do anything over the 4th?
2: Oh, yeah. We spent the 4th at Greer's Ferry.
1: Did you ski?
2: Not very good, but we surf.
1: Yeah. You know, now is this the board thing?
2: Yep, it is.
1: To me, is that not harder than regular skiing?
2: I don't think so. I don't think it requires as much balance as skiing.
1: Oh, okay. Mm-hmm. Because I started skiing, I could do two, but I never could get up on one. But
2: yeah.
1: I was a little bit later on in this. Is that the event you want to talk about, Popsicles Possibilities?
2: Yeah, I would love to.
1: You jump into that. Tell me about it.
2: Okay, so Popsicles and Possibilities is in partnership with a 501c3 nonprofit. We're called the Growing Minds Foundation. So the Growing Minds is a nonprofit that provides medical scholarships to kids with disabilities. So this Popsicles and Possibilities event is a fundraiser in order to pay for those scholarships. So it'll be at Craighead Forest Park on July 25th. It'll be a 5K race in the morning at 8 a.m. And then we'll have a full day of events from 10 to 2. So, all the things.
1: Will popsicles come and play?
2: We will. Every kid that is there will get a free popsicle. We'll also have food trucks, vendors, and bounce houses all for right. you to enjoy.
1: You know, I used to keep popsicles in my freezer, but then I'd go through one of those big 40.
2: Oh, my gosh.
1: Within like a week. And I says, I gotta stop keeping these things in the house. I'd eat like 3 or 4 or 5 in a row.
2: Well, then I have to know, what's the best flavor?
1: You know what? Blue. It did not matter. I think blue. Probably grape.
2: Okay.
1: Grape.
0: Blue.
2: I'll keep that blue. In mind.
1: Yeah, Trey's yelling blue, so they're probably grape. That's real good. You know, sometimes I think it's like almost like Fruit Loops. You know, you think there's different flavors, but it's just the colors, and they all taste the same.
2: Right, that makes sense.
1: Yeah. Well, they need to get signed up, show up. How does that work on that day?
2: Yeah, so if you want to be with the race, you do have to sign up via Run Sign Up. You can go to our Facebook at the Growing Minds Foundation or our website. That's the same thing. But the event is completely free, so you can just pop by or hang out all day.
1: And you might have mentioned, I was thinking about popsicles. Where are you going to meet at down there? What pavilion?
2: Yep, so it's Pavilion 1 at Craighead Forest Park.
1: Did you already mention that?
2: Yep, I think so.
1: All right, well, I apologize for that. And it's coming up.
2: It is. Super close.
1: And that's going to be on the
2: 25th.
1: Mm-hmm. Oh, yeah, it is. That's Saturday?
2: Yep.
1: Okay.
2: The last Saturday of July.
1: All right. Anything else you want to mention? A website or anything? You've done that? I guess you're doing a pretty good job. Let me tell you, I've had a spasm in my neck.
2: Okay.
1: Well, before I went to bed last night, I took a pill for a spasm.
2: Oh.
1: And this morning, I'm kind of...
2: A little dreary.
1: Yeah, a little out of it. I'm kind of going back and forth, walking outside in between talking to people, kind of wake up. Thanks for coming by, Maddie.
2: Oh, of course. I'm so glad to see you.
1: All right. The Jonesboro Community Breakfast, Fat City Steak and Grill House, presented by the doctors of NEA Baptist. We're not just talking about the community. We're a part of it.
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0: 75 degrees, 757. 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You know, July is Pet Hydration Awareness Month. It's a reminder to keep your puppy cool with plenty of fresh water, sprinklers, pools, even add water to their kibble at mealtime. Their kibble. Kibble. Yeah.
1: What is that?
0: Are they talking about kibbles and bits?
1: I don't
0: think so. Are they talking about to their food?
1: Add water to
0: their kibble? Well, hydration is always a priority at Magnolia Dog Ranch, just so you know.
1: Yeah.
0: And I don't know what kibble means. Maybe they mean kibbles. Jonesboro man is facing multiple felony charges. Police say he attacked a woman outside her home, strangled her till she couldn't breathe, and told her he was going to kill her. This was the second time Carl Baker has violated a no-contact order involving this same victim. He's in jail on a $10,000 cash-only bond. Jonesboro police have made an arrest connected to Monday night's death on Fairview Drive. They booked a Blival rapper who's known, really kind of nationally known as Big Fizzle.
1: Trey, we've heard of him before.
0: I know.
1: I know we've mentioned his name before, and I cannot think. Maybe he was doing some sort of a gig here in town or something.
0: He was, Jim. He was. He was at a...
1: Is his name Big Fizzle?
0: Well, his real name is Jeremiah Northern.
1: Yeah.
0: But he did a gig out on campus. It was a fraternity deal.
1: Yeah, because I've heard of the name.
0: Big Fizzle.
1: Anyway, Big Fizzle. He's in trouble.
0: He and another suspect are accused of robbing this victim and shooting, and he died. He was murdered. Bick is in jail on charge with murder.
1: Yeah, it's not good for the career.
0: Sheriff Marty Boyd says a legal dispute between Craighead County prosecutors and District Judge Tommy Fowler is rooted in the realities of an overcrowded jail. The conflict was sparked by revelations that the prosecutor's office was lowering defendant bonds without a judge's signature. Boyd says the workaround was a collaborative effort to try to manage a severe bed shortage by identifying nonviolent inmates for release. There has been sharp criticism of this practice for bypassing the proper legal process. There's an explanation in our story, JonesboroRightNow.com and the Jonesboro Right Now app. Two-vehicle crash yesterday morning at Highland and Red Wolf knocked out power to more than 800 City Water Light customers, and it took out the traffic signal at that intersection. Power was back on by mid-morning, but it took them the rest of the day. The traffic light flashed as a four-way stop for a while. Now they've got it into pre-programmed timing sequence. It's not the traffic detectors aren't working yet, but they will. It's just taking them a while to get all that worked out. And the Foundation of Arts has a new leader. Lynette Hirsch has been serving as the Community Engagement and Marketing Coordinator for the City of Jonesboro. She'll take over as Executive Director of the FOA starting July 20th, stepping into the role as current Director Stephanie Epp steps down to spend time with family and welcome a new baby. 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
1: Hey, the Brewers taking both games of a doubleheader from the Cardinals 4-3, 10-2 in the nightcap. Cubs over the Orioles 5-2, Pirates 12-4 over the Braves. The Royals beat the Mets 16-2. Here we are having lunch yesterday, Trey. We're having lunch.
0: Yeah.
1: And you and I are watching. We're at about the, I don't know, 70-something game mark, and Egypt has Argentina down 2-0. Holy guacamole, before I get back home or we get back to the station, Argentina comes back and wins 3-2. They got a spot now in the quarterfinals.
0: Isn't that crazy?
1: Yes. Shohei Ohtani hit his 300th career homer, becoming the first Japanese-born Major League Baseball player to reach that mark. And the U.S. game between us and Bosnia at the World Cup, viewed by nearly 26.4 million people, making it the most watched English language soccer telecast in country history. I think that was maybe combined between us and England. I'm not sure, but anyway. That is a look at Fox Country Sports the way I read it.
7: Hey guys, the forecast for the day today shaping up very similar to how we were for the day on Monday. Looking at high temperatures topping out pretty close to 90 degrees. We'll have some sunshine to start the day. Clouds will build as we go through the afternoon. A couple of isolated storms are going to be possible. It's going to be very hit or miss. Not everyone sees rainfall, but those of you who do, likely going to see some brief heavy rainfall, thunder, and lightning. Cooling off into the 70s overnight, and we'll do it again heading into Wednesday. A couple of isolated showers are going to be once again possible, with temperatures getting pretty close to 90 degrees across Region 8. This is KS Storm Team meteorologist Micah Stevens on 104.9 The Fox.
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0: guitar player really, he shocked me the other night. You know, we were talking about him and we wondered what his favorite song to play on stage was. And I guessed that it was Young. You know, because we played Young the other morning. It had all that, all that guitar in it. And I told him, I said, John, I said, Frigo and I were talking. I said, I think Young is your favorite song to play. And you know what he said?
1: What?
0: He said, believe it or not, my favorite song, my favorite moment in the show is when Kenny sings There Goes My Life.
1: Oh, wow.
0: He says he does that one at the piano. And yeah. I'm off stage. He says, seriously, that is my favorite Chesney song.
1: Now, does Kenny play the piano?
0: I don't know. It said, let me read that.
1: Or somebody plays the piano.
0: He does that one with piano only.
1: Oh, with piano, yeah.
0: Okay, so it may not be him playing it.
1: Yeah.
0: But apparently everybody else is off stage. And John stands off to the side and watches Kenny do that song, and he says that that's his favorite.
1: I figured it'd be something really jamming
0: or
1: something.
0: Me too. That's why I went with Young, but he said, no, it's There Goes My Life.
1: Wow.
0: Wow, isn't that something? That's pretty deep.
1: Well, maybe he likes it because he's off the stage having a beer
0: Upper 80s today. It's bathroom 75 break. Right now. Stabbing and Frigo on the phone.
1: Here we go. Jeremy's here.
0: Hey, Jeremy.

0: Listen, I want to say this because that intro is sung by the Kentucky Headhunters.
1: That's right.
0: Kentucky Headhunters. Doug and Ricky Phelps. Ricky at the time was with the Kentucky Headhunters, but they lost their dad, Arthur Phelps, up in Paragould. And I told you before that Doug has told me that he would come home to see his dad, and he'd be listening and hear us play that. And yeah. He sent me a note about that. So I don't know. He may or may not be listening, but we just want to
1: He said, hey, we got a version of that.
0: Well, yeah. So the Phelps guys, the Phelps family,
1: we are thinking about you, man.
0: His dad was 97, Arthur.
1: Wow.
0: Yeah.
1: Jeremy Brown, how are you?
2: I'm doing good. How are you?
1: Great. We've been looking at fishing pictures and different things, and I'm going to turn you loose, man, because you got a list of things you want to talk about, and Paul Carter is in the Carolinas, so you could probably get through this without any interruptions.
2: No dead weight. Nobody dragging me down.
1: Nobody dragging.
2: No, it's all good. I just want to mention Boater's Egg class. We got a real quick class coming up on July 11th at 9 a.m. So I know everybody went out and probably enjoyed their 4th of July. If you do not have your boater's education class, we got one right here in Jonesboro at the Forest Elwood Crawley's Ridge Nature Center coming up real soon, July 11th. But you need to register on the website. So go to our website, click on it. It's real simple. You just click on a link, log in, and let them know you're coming. It's an all-day class, but this is very important to have if you're going to be operating a motor boat out there on the lakes or the rivers.
1: Something we heard. What was that terminology we heard, Trey, you mentioned the other day? Credit card captains?
0: Credit card captains, yeah. The guys that rent boats at the lake have very little training, and they cause problems for those experienced boaters on the lake during high use times.
2: Yeah, this class, this Boater's Ed, would be a real good class for the credit card captain. Yeah,
0: you know, Jeremy, after that, you remember last week we were talking about the whole which side of the boat you pass on and all that?
2: Yeah.
0: And so over the weekend, you know, I had some time. So I just Googled Boater's Ed sample questions. And I got to be honest with you, man, I'm glad I'm grandfathered in, because there's stuff on there that, I remember one was, where should a pleasure craft's compass be mounted?
2: Yeah.
0: Now, I'm assuming,
1: where you can see it.
0: Well, yeah, that's what I'd say, but I guess there's a more specific answer than that.
2: Oh, we're taking it a lot more serious now.
1: No, we had a lot of boating accidents.
2: Oh, yeah.
1: Quite a few, yeah.
2: I remember last year's report was not a great report boating accidents.
1: Yeah, it was not good.
0: I remember one was, you see a red flag with a white diagonal stripe. What does that mean?
1: That's diving.
0: Is that what it means?
1: Yeah, I think it's diving, isn't it?
0: Good job.
1: Or there's people underneath the water.
2: Look there.
0: That's good, Jim.
1: Am I right?
0: I guess so, yeah.
1: Okay, all right.
2: Sure you are. Now, Miss Elizabeth out there will be running this class, and she will get you whooped into shape when it comes to knowing what you need to know for that test. They do a great job out there. So I wouldn't be intimidated by a test question, because that's what you're in there in person for. They go over all this stuff and get you ready for the water. But remember, that's July 11th. So that's coming up really, really, really soon, and you need to get registered for that before you can just show up and attend. Another deadline coming up, or not really a deadline, but we had our WMA permit draws. I've been talking about that in weeks past, and they had those draws. So if you was one of the unfortunate ones that did not get selected for any of these permits, well, there's still hope. On July the 13th at 8 a.m., we're going to post all of the leftover WMA permits that are available for you to purchase on a first-come, first-served basis.
1: Oh, that's
2: so
1: good.
2: There is several still out there. What they're doing is they're allowing the folks that got the successful draws to pay for them and get all of those claimed first. And all of the unclaimed permits, they will post them up. And that will be July 13th. So mark your calendar, set you an alarm on your phone or whatnot, because at 8 o'clock, they're going to go on sale, and it is first come, first serve. So if you've got an area you're really looking for, you want to get there right at the time they go on sale and jump on them. A real quick list, most of these are in other parts of the state, but they've got youth hunt permits, alternative firearm permits, and modern gun permits, all alike. There is several that's available. One right here, I get a lot of questions yesterday and the day before. The St. Francis Sunken Lands WMA, it's right here in northeast Arkansas. There's still a ton of those left. 146 of them were not claimed. So on July 13th, that's kind of a new permit that just started this year. The commission passed, and so if some people didn't realize they had to put in because they've always been able to just go out there and gun hunt on their own, well, now it's a permit hunt. And so if you forgot to meet the deadline or just forgot that there's a permit hunt, now's your chance to get on there July 13th and get your Sunken Lands modern gun permit. And along those same lines, I'll finish up with, we just opened up our application period for our alligator permit hunt.
1: That's right.
2: You ever been alligator hunting?
1: I have not. I knew Chuck Long used to go sometimes.
2: Well,
1: a lot of people go in the Arkansas River. I was looking at some of the locations. Looks like they're more down south.
2: They are mostly down south. I've never been selected for a permit myself, but I have went as a helper.
1: Yeah.
2: That was a successful alligator hunt. And then I was going to go on a helper on another hunt, and I ended up having some personal things happen, and I couldn't go. But I've actually loaned my boat to the guy, and they harvested an alligator. So I've had an alligator in my boat.
1: Okay. One time I thought I did, but Trey and I we thought we got one, but it was for an alligator gar.
0: Yeah.
2: Or alligator gar.
0: Jim, maybe you could go as a helper, kind of like you went on that bear cub thing one time.
1: I don't know about that, man.
0: You're a little nervous about alligators?
1: Well, I'll get in it, but I'll be at the back of the boat if they're going to be in the front of the boat.
2: You can be the guy that watches for the red flags with the white diagonal line that says they're diving.
1: Yeah, make sure if anybody's underwater. Yeah.
2: So, but these are really cool permit hunts, and we're one of the only states that really offers something so unique like this. Yeah. I mean, Arkansas is so cool that we offer elk, whitetail deer, bear, and elk hunting all in the same state. Yeah. So that's a pretty unique opportunity.
1: Yeah, that was a trivia question. I don't know if it's still, what do we got, three animals we have or that nobody else has.
2: Yep.
1: So one time that was bear, elk, and alligator.
2: Pretty unique opportunity here. These applications for alligator permit hunts, you do register for them or apply for them at our AGFC.com, just like our WMA permits and all that. They are open until July 31st. So you got till the end of the month to apply. Alligator season for these public land hunts are going to run from September 18th through the 21st, and then again from September 25th through the 28th.
1: You better get on that, too, because there's not a lot of them.
2: That's right. There's less than 50. I want to say like 40.
1: Because I was looking at some areas only allow one. That's another area they allow two, one, and then...
2: And you got to pick your location. So there's three alligator zones, and then so you'll look in those zones at those locations, and you select which one you want to apply for. And so sometimes you might only be putting in that they're only going to draw one permit or maybe eight.
1: So,
2: do your little research and then know that before the hunt goes on, you have to do an orientation. And that orientation is so important because that lays it all out, the do's and don'ts and the frequently asked questions that make sure you stay right from the game wardens. They're not going to be chasing you down and stuff like that.
0: Isn't it the deal like you get a big hook and hang it from a tree and put a chicken on the end of it? Is that how you catch them?
2: Well, I
1: don't know the method they use here.
2: I think it's all night hunting, and I think you're really going around. And whoever gets the permit, I know this, they have to be the one that shoot. You have to dispatch the alligator by shooting it. And so you can have many helpers, but they cannot have the firearm. The person with the permit has to be the one that dispatches.
0: Dispatch, I like that word.
2: Anyway, that's about all I got. I guess I'll finish by just congratulating. I know y'all have mentioned it already. I'd just like to give a shout out to our new commissioner, Steve Keeter. Really excited excited. Got a representative up here in Northeast Arkansas out of Paragould. I think it's a great addition. Looking forward to the next 7 years with him. And so Northeast Arkansas, we're to be really proud we got him on the commission.
0: You know what? It's been interesting to watch all the comments about him, Jeremy, because all the people telling stories about going hunting with him or fishing with him and his dad and everything. I mean, this he knows the deal. So he's going to be very knowledgeable.
1: So everybody feels like it's a good appointment.
0: Yep.
2: Well, people always, I see comments on Facebook, and I get comments all the time about, well, those commissioners, they don't even know about wildlife. They don't have a degree. Well, you know, Steve's got a degree in wildlife management.
0: Wow.
2: He's got the background. He's already made a large impact on our outdoors men and women in our state, not just regionally, statewide. And so the next 7 years just opens the door for him to increase that footprint.
1: And he knows this area.
2: He knows this area real well.
0: What Steve said about, too, he grew up as a little boy watching people like Bill Brewer be a commissioner and all that. And he kind of set that as a goal. He wanted to be like Bill. And now here he is a commissioner. So that's a big deal.
2: I think he even said he harvested his first deer on the St. Francis Sunken Lands.
0: How about that?
2: So.
0: Thank you, Jeremy.

0: 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Text Trey and Jim when you see an accident. 870-930-9105. 1049 The Fox.
1: Nobody does flavor like the one true pop. 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

0: cashed in right now. That's what we need. Tyler Hubbard, 104.9 The Fox, Tavern Frico, upper 80s today. Ooh, mid-90s tomorrow. Mid-90s with a heat index. It's a 75 right now.
1: All right.
0: Hey, Jim Frico.
1: Hey, what's going on? Here talking with Shelby Knight. Shelby, step up to the mic. Oh, you are. Okay. Again. How you doing?
2: I'm doing fine.
0: You know what? Good. We need to get Shelby. I'm going to talk to Lynn. We need to get Shelby scheduled in there about 6:20, 6:50 in the morning sometime.
2: No, we do not. No, we do not. And I, you, that's mean of you to say that.
0: Well, you always come up about 8:20, see?
2: I mean, Trey.
1: Are you requesting that?
2: Yes. I tell Lynn, put me on as late as possible. I want to be as late as possible because I'm not trying to get up before 7 o'clock in the morning.
1: What
2: I'm just not.
1: What are you talking about, man? The day's half over
2: Let
1: with.
2: Let me tell y'all.
1: You ought to be down there with... Gina.
2: No. Gina gets up at 5:30. She's up at 5:30 more. Here's what happened 20 years ago, though. I called you boys on my mother's birthday, August the 27th. This was 20 years ago. I'm not lying. So you remember how you you probably still do it. I don't know. I'm asleep when you do it, if you do. The call-ins for the birthdays.
1: Birthdays are big.
2: Birthdays are big. Okay, I did that. I set my alarm, and I called in. But I called in like at, 6:45. And you know what you said to me, Jim?
1: I'm afraid.
2: You know what she said? Y'all yelled at me, and you said, go back to bed, Shelby. Regina's already called it in.
1: Oh, did
2: that's
1: we what really?
2: That's what y'all said. Y'all said that to me. Crushed me. I was crushed. I felt defeated.
1: Well,
0: aren't you glad you got to get up and call your mom's birthday in back then, though? Oh, man.
1: You think that's bad? You ought to have Trey spit on you.
2: That's
1: an inside joke. It does not happen.
2: Always want to be part of one of those.
1: Yeah. He's laughing at me. Tim's here laughing. But No, don't worry about that stuff.
2: You're not going to have me in the studio at 6 o'clock in the morning. I'm just not capable.
1: Yeah.
2: I'm just not capable of that. I'm not functioning at 6 o'clock in the morning. There's nothing I want to talk about at 6 o'clock in the morning. You know, you're getting me in my prime right now, fellas. Take advantage of this, Trey. What kind of questions do you have? No math. I don't do math. I won't do math.
1: Boy, I'll tell you what.
2: I know. I have restrictions.
1: But you're here.
2: Yeah, I'm here today.
1: And tell us a little bit about what's coming up.
2: Let's talk about it. Sensory Cinema is happening this Saturday at the Malco on Parker Road here in Jonesboro. This is a sensory event for kids and adults with disabilities that my organization, the Center for Exceptional Families, brings on, try to do about once a month. And this is a really, really unique movie experience. We show something that's first run, just released movies for kids who might have trouble sitting still in a typical movie theater, who may have a problem with that Dolby surround sound. You know, that's loud. That is loud in that theater, and your seats vibrate and that sort of thing. We bring that volume down a little bit for our kids, and then we keep the lights raised just a little bit so they can still make out mom and dad.
1: Yeah. Has it gone well?
2: Oh, it's wonderful. It's such a great... We're
1: You've
2: in our 11th
1: turnout?
2: Or 12th year.
1: Yeah.
2: Yeah. Last month, we had over 200 people last month at Toy Story.
1: Because I know in those situations like that, taking you, to a movie, you want it to be a joyful experience. It's a lot of times it takes work, just like taking a child to a restaurant. You want things to go. Sometimes it takes
2: That's
1: work.
2: Right.
1: Worried about people around you
2: That's
1: and everything.
2: Right.
1: So this kind of takes the stress off.
2: Right. It does, I've got a couple of kiddos that never even sit down in their seat. I mean, they stand the whole time, and that's fine. Nobody's looking at them and wondering what they're doing or why they're doing that. It's all allowed.
1: Yeah. Well, that's good.
2: Yeah.
1: And I know that you also have been getting this Fort Smith over
2: We're doing it in Fort Smith, yes.
1: And that's going well.
2: Oh, it's going great. We had a good crowd in Fort Smith last time we did it, and I'm really, really proud of that because we want to grow this across the state. And we'd like to work with all the theaters, but we can't work with the mom-and-pop type theaters. We have to work with, like AMC or Malco, the bigger chains. We have to work with them.
1: And it's really nice doing this.
2: It is. It's a wonderful thing, and it serves a purpose that we wouldn't have otherwise.
1: They really work with you out here, don't they?
2: Oh, gosh. Jeff is amazing. Jeff Ayers is our manager here locally at Parker Road. He is fabulous. Amanda manages Greensboro, but I've never done one in Greensboro. It'd be fun to do that, but I don't want to confuse people by switching theaters. But Jeff is amazing. He takes really good care of our families, and if you have an issue and you can't stay the full length of the movie, Jeff's made arrangements to hand you back that ticket price.
1: Okay. Next one, July 11th.
2: July the 11th.
1: Yes, and the only thing you... need a remember when you at the box office, you must have cash.
2: It's cash only for your ticket to get in. You can buy concession with your
1: concession,
2: debit or
1: get your debit card, yeah. But you need cash at the box office.
2: You need cash at the box office. And that's the only reason for that is because it is we kind of book this as a party, and I have to pay one payment to the Malco for it. So they want cash in. They count that as one payment.
1: Mm-hmm.
2: Whereas if everybody paid with their debit cards, it would be individual, 200 individual payments, and they won't let me do that for a party. This is kind of like a party.
1: Okay, so they work out, and they work with you on that.
2: They do, but cash only, yes, sir, for your ticket.
1: And you mentioned that if it goes south when your child gets in there, you can get your money back.
2: Yeah,
1: and,
2: they're
1: going to work.
2: They're going to work with you.
1: Don't sit there through the whole movie and want your money back.
2: No, don't do that, because Shelby will get in the middle of it then. I won't let you do that, yeah. Because I kind of hang around the lobby. I'll hang around for 15, 20 minutes and make sure it's going to stick. And if I see a family heading out the door with an upset child or something, I stop them real quick and we get them their admission fee.
1: Trey's kicking us out. Hear that music?
2: Is it banjo music?
1: He's kicking us out.
2: I'm afraid of banjo music.
0: Go back to bed.
2: I should go back to bed now?
1: Jonesboro Community Breakfast, Fat City Steak and Grill House, presented by the doctors of NEA Baptist. We're not just talking about the community. We're a part of it.
0: 835 Stafford and Frigo.
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0: gonna be. Hurts so bad, it hurts so bad, it hurts so bad. Ella Langley, 104.9 The Fox, and 840, the soundtrack of an Arkansas summer and a Fox Country summer. Upper 80s today, and boy, that Fox Country summer is back tomorrow. Mid-90s with a heat index. And then some rain chances go up Friday night, Saturday, to 70% on Saturday, looks like. Primarily in the afternoon. We are at 77 right now. 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
1: All the way from the city of
2: Osceola.
1: Billy Ann, how are you?
2: Wonderful. How are you?
1: Doing good, man. You got the bug bash coming up. I was looking at that on your phone. Did you do that?
2: I did.
1: Do you have any help with...
2: No, you don't need to ask that question. It was all of my genius.
1: It's just all yourself,
2: PT.
1: Yes. Very, very eye-catching.
2: It's very eye-catching.
1: Where'd you get the name? Why do you call it bug bash?
2: Well, because we're going to be doing lots of things with bugs. And so we got a grant from Main Street America, and it's part of the Simons Foundation. They're trying to bring science back to the local communities, make it fun for all ages.
1: Yeah.
2: And so we decided to call it Bug Bash on Main.
1: Okay.
2: It's going to be from 10 to 3 next Thursday, July 16th. And we were very privileged to be able to get Dr. Austin Jones. He is the lead entomologist in the state, and this was the only date he had available. He's bringing a huge trailer that kids and adults will walk through, experience all kinds of things, and

0: We've also partnered with our local cooperative extension with Kamala, who's our 4-H, who she is fantastic. We're going to be doing roach races, grasshopper jumping contest. We're going to have a huge butterfly release at 2:30. There's going to be crafts, but you may not know this, but the boll weevil. Do you know what the boll weevil had to do with music?
1: The boll weevil had to do with music. Let me think. There's a song with a boll weevil. No.
2: I don't know either.
0: Do you not, Trey? I can't believe this. So, I just found this out too, so I'm not even going to play like I've known this forever. But the boll weevil, when it was decimating crops back in the early 1900s, that's where kind of the roots started from blues and jazz and folk music, because they didn't have
1: weevil.
0: The boll weevil was eating all their crops up, and so that's where a lot of the songs and stuff came that was originating out of the Delta. So you've got the boll weevil, and there is a boll weevil song. My husband played it for me yesterday. It's really catchy.
1: So I was trying to think. I thought I heard a boll weevil song.
0: Several people have redone it, like Amos something, but it's really awesome. But we're going to be doing so much fun stuff.
1: You know, one thing you didn't mention that I figure you would have had. If you ever do this again, you're not going to have any bug eating?
0: Okay. Only if you two will come do it. We're trying to love the bugs, not eat the bugs.
1: No, but you've heard this before, like
0: chocolate covered grasshoppers,
1: ants. There's supposed to be a lot of protein in those bugs.
0: I'm not saying they're not, but on that day, we're going to love them, not eat them.
1: Okay.
0: But the day after, we could. But so I'm never going to do that, but I'd love to see you and Trey do it.
1: Oh, yeah, well, I'd try one.
0: Would you really? We need to do that.
1: I mean, I'm talking about, you know, something that
0: like
1: would...
0: Like dip it in ranch,
1: everything goes in ranch. But, I mean, some things I'm not going to eat,
0: Then you just need to come over and we'll do it.
1: Well, you know, I was just saying you might want to add that to it someday.
0: No, maybe as an after follow-up, sure. Because we're going to have some extra grasshoppers.
1: That could be, you know, your husband's got the pizza place. That could be another topping.
0: That would be, I wonder what we would charge
1: for
0: that.
1: Ask him about that, if he would come up with a pizza with a topping during Bug Bash.
0: I will absolutely see what he has to say about that. Yeah, I'm not changing that menu for that, but maybe the special of the day.
1: Not sure that's going to fly. Well, it sounds like you got a lot going on there. It's just going to be open up Thursday, huh?
0: It's going to be Thursday, July 16th, literally from 10 to 3. We are going to, the kids, and again, this is for, at 50 years old, I understood what the boll weevil had to do with music. So all ages are welcome. We're going to have activities for everyone. And so we're going to do Name That Tune, Bug Tune. We're going to do... Dr. Austin's going to talk to, like, every 30, 45 minutes, he's going to do kind of a presentation just on the different bugs, talk about the music part of it, talk about all the things.
1: Oh, just make it fun.
0: Oh, my gosh. It's going to be so much fun. So we want everybody to come out because he's from the University of Arkansas system. He is literally a superstar in the bug war. Let's call him the Taylor Swift of bugs.
1: Really?
0: Yes.
1: That's big. That's
0: big.
1: You know what you're saying here?
0: I do know what I'm saying.
1: All right.
0: And I'm putting my flag on that
1: I got you. I was going to ask you one other question. Oh, the flyer. Can you find that on social media?
0: Everything's on our socials. I'm reposting it today with the timeline of events. I am so excited about the butterfly release at 2:30.
1: Okay.
0: Over 100 butterflies we're going to release. So just a great time. And we're going to also have the farmer's market that day, and then we'll have bingo that night. So lots of things happening in Eldtown Osceola.
1: And it is the date?
0: July 16th, next Thursday, from 10 to 3.
1: Week from tomorrow.
0: Yes, sir.
1: Okay, we got it.
0: Week from tomorrow.
1: Appreciate it. Appreciate the goodies I'm bringing back. Trey, you should see what I have in tow with me.
0: Let's see if they make it back, though. We'll see.
1: I got to get it past the servers here.
0: I know, right?
1: Thank you.
0: You're welcome.
1: Jonesboro Community Breakfast, Fat City Steak and Grill House, presented by the Doctors of NEA Baptist. We're not just talking about the community. We're a part of it.
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0: was just to kid myself, and I don't want to kid myself. A couple of thoughts there from John Morgan, 104.9 The Fox, and the Stafford of Frigo, Jonesboro Community Breakfast Day, Wednesday, 39 years. You know, we're fixed to go into a 40-year celebration on this program before too long, Jim. Isn't that something?
1: Wow.
0: Crazy.
1: It really is. Emmy Thompson. How you doing, Emmy?
2: I'm doing good.
1: Good. Well, you're here to talk a little bit about the stage and the Phantom, right?
2: Yes.
1: It is called the Phantom. Is it a shorter version, the Phantom of the Opera?
2: So it's the Phantom of the Opera, and it is the original musical. We're doing the version from the 25th anniversary.
1: Okay. And how's that different? I mean,
2: There's really no difference other than some of the lyrics are different, which makes it difficult when you're listening to the music because the lyrics change a little bit. But it's just like the original musical. It's still super long, very difficult, but it's been a very good process.
1: It is a musical.
2: Mm-hmm.
1: It is fantastic. Who are you?
2: Yes, I'm Christine Daae.
1: Okay. And what is her role? What's it all about in the musical?
2: So she's a young girl in the ballet chorus, and she actually takes lessons from the Phantom of the Opera, kind of unknowingly, because she kind of, it's a little bit of a weirder concept. She kind of thinks like it's her father, because he said like when he passed, he would send the angel of music. And so she kind of thinks that the Phantom is her angel of music, but she's in the ballet chorus. And then she gets discovered one day after the main opera lady, she leaves, and so she gets discovered and gets to sing those parts. And so it's just been so fun to get to play that part. It's been a dream of mine for years.
1: What's your favorite song in it?
2: There's so many good ones. I would have to say Think of Me. It's the first like song that I sing. That's kind of the debut for my character, and it's just been a lot of fun.
1: Where are you going to be performing this and when?
2: This is at Nettleton's Performing Arts Center, July 17th through the 19th.
1: Oh, man, it's next week, right?
2: Yes.
1: And as far as getting tickets, get them at the door. You got social media up and running?
2: You can get the tickets at www.thestagetheaterco.com, or you can get them at the door.
1: You know, I've never seen, I've seen a lot of different musicals at the, obviously Memphis, but I have not seen the Phantom of the Opera. I got to go see that, you know, they come back pretty frequently. Hopefully I can and everything.
2: Yeah.
1: But I've seen quite a few over there, but I have not seen that yet. Now, if you could see that, you know, a dream would be seeing that on Broadway. Mm-hmm. I think my sister saw it in San Francisco. That would be absolutely incredible. And I know it's one of those productions that you really got to see. You do this a lot? I mean, you perform a lot?
2: I love doing musical theater. It's, unfortunately, it's not something that I get to do all the time, just with college and work and other things that kind of get in the way. But whenever I do have free time, especially during the summers, I always love to get to do these productions.
1: Now, you're from Paragould?
2: Yes.
1: And you go to school?
2: Yes, I go to school at Ouachita Baptist University.
1: Okay. Well, great. And go ahead and hit that again. The social media got up running, and the day and the time and the tickets. Do that again.
2: Yes. So the show is July 17th through the 19th. On the 17th and 18th, it's going to be at 6 o'clock, and on the 19th, it'll be at 2 o'clock. You can get your tickets at www.thestagetheaterco.com, or you can get them at the door. There's also social media that you can follow on Instagram and I think Facebook and other main social media outlets.
1: Great job. Emmy Thompson, thank you for coming by.
2: Of course.
1: And Trey Stafford, thank you for what you do.
0: Let me tell you, it was what I could do this morning, and that's to get you on the air, Jim. That was my goal. And it all worked out pretty good.
1: You're taking us out with
0: Emmy's favorite song, Think of Me.

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0: Chevy Silverado. Singing about Bailey Zimmerman's 2005 Chevy truck. See, that's something, every time, ever since I picked up that little tidbit of information that he's singing about his real truck, a 2005 Chevy Silverado, I just keep saying that. Y'all have heard me say it. You already know it. I can quit saying that now. I think I'm kind of talking to myself here. Upper 80s today, mid-90s tomorrow. If you want to get booked on the Jonesboro Community Breakfast, I can tell you how to do it. Right now, I'm gonna tell you how to do it. Just hang on.
1: Just Lynn.
0: Lynn?
1: Yeah.
0: How do I get a spot on the Jonesboro Community Breakfast if I want to be on?
1: Call me ASAP. 870-933-8800, extension 0.
0: That'll get to you.
1: And we're almost filled up for July. So, folks, I have people booking in December already.
0: See there?
1: October is getting full. I mean, if they get a date picked for an event, they need to call us really quick.
0: Get on it.
1: Yes,
0: get
1: sir.
0: On it.
1: Yes, sir. I'm ready to go.
0: All right, there you go. That's how you do it. You call Lynn, 870-933-8800. Get on there. If you don't want her to say, "I'm sorry, I don't have a spot for you," then get on it. Get on it.
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0: somewhere south of sanity. That's old Zach. Zach Top and Stafford and Frigo. 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

0: on Josh Ross, and Brooks had done Shaboozy, Stafford and Friegel. We'll be back tomorrow. By the way, Christy here in just a couple of minutes will have a way for you to enter to win tickets to the John 3:16 Ministries Rooted in Faith Women's Conference. They're having this Saturday at the camp up in Charlotte. We had a couple of the ladies on with us this morning. Gates open at 10:30. The program starts at 11. They're doing a catfish dinner. They've got speakers. They have American Idol winner Hannah Harper. And it's a great day for women to just have a great time together. The Women's Conference this Saturday. And she's got a chance for you to win 4 tickets to that event coming up here in about 30 minutes. Stand by.
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0: All right, things are getting weird with Jelly Roll and Funny EXO's divorce saga. In the last month, they announced their divorce. They wiped their socials of one another, and Bunny EXO put out a lengthy divorce episode on her Dumb Blonde podcast, spilling all the tea, how they still plan to have a baby together despite the split, and now that episode has mysteriously disappeared. I'm reading into this, I'm sure I am. Could it be a reconciliation? Maybe? I'm hopeful. All right, Jason Aldean has hit a career milestone after his latest single, Don't Tell On Me, just went number one. It's his 27th number one on country airplay. And the Georgia native now has passed both Alan Jackson and George Strait for the fourth most number ones in the chart's history. So congratulations to Jason. And Justin Moore is officially back. About a month ago, you remember, he announced he was taking a break for the good of himself and his family. Well, that break is over, and he returns to the stage this Thursday in Knoxville. For more country news, give us a follow. We're on Facebook, Instagram, TikTok, and X.
3: I'm Jeff Nally on the Cromwell Ag Radio Network at the Chicago Board of Trade this morning. Corn futures are between 3.5 and 6 cents a bushel lower. Soybeans are mixed from just a quarter cent a bushel down to 4 cents a bushel higher. The wheat market from 2 cents to 4.25 cents a bushel lower. Iran struck at least three vessels in the Strait of Hormuz yesterday, some say four. President Trump declared the ceasefire over, and the U.S. hit 80 targets in Iran as a result. He is speaking of the blockade to be reinforced, and any thought of ceasefire now out the door because of Iran's actions. Crude oil prices are up at least $4 a barrel today. Soybean oil prices from $2.02 to $2.33 higher. Soybean meal prices are between $5.30 and $6.80 lower. Rice and cotton futures are both lower. October live cattle down $2 and a nickel at $2.31.97. October feeders down $2.22 at $3.51.55. October lean hogs are up $2.45 at $8.10, $84.10 a hundred. At the board, SEP corn down 6.25, 4.37 1/4. December 4.58 3/4, down 5.5. August soybeans 4 higher, 11.97 1/2. November 0.5 cent a bushel lower, 11.97 1/4. I'm Jeff Downey.
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0: Fox Country Weather. From the Cage, starting to mostly sunny, high of 89 today. Don't rule out a pop-up shower or thunderstorm, much like yesterday. 74 tonight, sunny, low 90s tomorrow. Slight chance of rain on Friday with a high of 94. It's 82 right now. Morgan Wallen's kicking off another extra long Fox run. 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

0: Tony and Beautiful Things on Fox Country. If you know somebody who's going to be in New York on Friday, a lot of people from Northeast Arkansas go to New York in the summer. Beyond me, I prefer to go in the fall. But if they're going to be up there on Friday, have them get up early and head to Today Plaza in New York City, because Megan Moroney is going to be performing on the show. I think if you have to like be there like 4:45 to get up front, and like her sound check, I think it's like 5 a.m. Eastern time on Friday. So just in case you know somebody, I actually saw somebody who just came back from there and said she didn't leave anything there and she wouldn't be going back. It's hot up there in the summertime and it's all, you know, concrete. So there you go. Hey, got another extra long Fox Run. Morgan Wallen, Shaboozy, some Luke Combs, some Stella Lefty, and a whole lot more.
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He is going back to Indianapolis for 2 nights, a big arena show. 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

0: Stella Lefty and Boston on Jonesboro's Fox Country. Hey, what are you doing on Saturday? Our friends down at John 316 Ministries in Charlotte, Arkansas are hosting a Rooted in Faith Women's Conference. American Idol winner Hannah Harper is going to be there with a performance. Tons of inspirational speakers. Gates open at 10:30 on Saturday. The event features a catfish lunch from John 316, and we all know how good that is. 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
13: From the K8 Storm Team, sunny skies, upper 80s today. We have a chance of some pop-up showers or thunderstorms, much like yesterday. 74 tonight, sunny, low 90s tomorrow, slight chance of rain on Friday, and a high of 94. It's 83 right now. Russell Dickerson is kicking off an extra long Fox run from the First National Bank Foxhole.

Does it sound like summer? It's Alan Jackson and Summertime Blues on Fox Country. Well, our friend Kay Brown says he's feeling a little lonely. He has a lot of acquaintances, but he's really working on getting a better friend group now.

Robert DeFrigo, are you one of those people complaining about how much stuff costs these days? 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

0: Jason Aldean with his 27th number one song, Don't Tell on Me. Congratulations, Jason. All right, have you ever purchased a seat on an airplane thinking you were paying for a window seat, but you get on the plane and it's a fake window? It has the little thing, but it's not. It's not really. Well, apparently, there's been an attempt to get a class action lawsuit dismissed. The airlines have been ordered by a judge to face a lawsuit that claims from passengers who say they paid extra for window seats that had no actual windows. And this lawsuit alleges that airlines misled customers by failing to disclose during booking that some of the window seats on specific airplanes are located beside blank cabin walls instead of windows. That happened to my husband and I on our recent vacation and our trip up to Maine. And so I'm gonna be checking into this because I paid extra for that and it was a fake window. Come on, that's not right. But anyway, I guess, you know, there is strength in numbers with these class action lawsuits. So I get those things in the mail all the time and I always fill them out and I may get a check for 33 cents, but hey, that's 33 cents that I'm owed, I think.
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It's 12 o'clock and time to play our national anthem and salute a member of our military from right here at home in Fox Country. 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
1: I'm Jeff Daly on the Cromwell Ag Radio Network at the Chicago Board of Trade. We're backing up a little. Corn futures are between 4 and 8 and a quarter cents a bushel lower. Soybeans, the September contract is down 2 cents. The November is down 4 3/4. SEP at 11.85 and November 11.93. August beans are up 0.25 cents. We're at 11.94 a bushel. Wheat futures, the September contracts are down 7 3/4 cents at 6.10 3/4. Next July, down 7 at 6.51 3/4 a bushel. In the product trade today, soybean oil is higher, largely, I would suggest, in reaction to higher crude oil prices following the resurgence of the conflict between the U.S. and Iran. Iran shot at least 3 vessels crossing the Strait of Hormuz yesterday, striking 3, one with damage. The other 2 continued. Following those strikes, President Trump ordering attacks on Iran in the overnight, and that yielded 80 different targets. The market for soybean meal, 370 to 530 lower. Rice is lower. Cotton futures are lower. Live cattle October down $1.20 at 232.82. Feeders October down 45 cents at 353.32. October lean hogs 297 higher, 84.62. I'm Jeff Daly. 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
0: Storm team, mostly sunny, high up around 90 today. We do have a chance of a pop-up shower or a thunderstorm like yesterday. 74 tonight, sunny, 94 tomorrow, slight chance of rain on Friday, and a high of 94. It's 86 degrees right now in downtown. 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

The Zach Brown Band on a Fox Country Summer, a little chicken fried. Hey, if your kids have those squishy toys like the Neato brand ice cubes or those sticks of butter, they're wildly popular, but also sending kids to the hospital. I'm going to tell you about that

you one of those people complaining about how much stuff costs these days? Yeah, I know. Me too. Well, let me tell you. 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

0: 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All right, so I always like to kind of keep you up to date on the trends of things, and then I also like to let you know about things that may be a reflection of one of those, or not really a reflection, I guess. A result? That would be a better word. A result of some things that are popular. So let's talk about the squishy toys, like those Neato brand ice cubes, the sticks of butter that really do look like sticks of butter. I know because I bought some for my grandkids. They're wildly popular, but they are also sending a lot of kids to the hospital. And listen, y'all, these sensory toys are not meant to be heated up in the microwave or frozen, whether by accident or they've seen something online. There's a lot of viral challenges saying, oh, throw it in the microwave and watch what happens. The resulting injuries are that these toys rupture and they are burning kids and sending them to the hospital. So I know I bought a ton of these for my grandsons. Now I'm kind of wishing I didn't. I mean, I think they're okay if you just use them for what they're supposed to be used for, but throwing them in the microwave because somebody on YouTube says, ooh, this will be cool. Keep an eye on your kids, especially this summer when maybe you're at work and they're at home and, you know, they're bored and doing stupid stuff. Just want to give you a heads up. Had that combo today. They're really fun, though. I do like the stick of butter, but I'm not going to be putting it in the microwave.
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It's 1 o'clock. We are making tracks through an extra long Fox Run. 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

Water at a Wedding, Braylon James is on Fox Country. This blows my mind. Actually, I shouldn't be surprised. TMZ says that wedding trash from Taylor and Travis's wedding at Madison Square Garden are being sold online. Fabric scraps, soda can tops, and get this, a bag of air from Madison Square Garden up for sale for $49,999.99.

0: Country. Shane Proffitt is on Fox Country. And coming up on Saturday, down in Charlotte, Arkansas, our friends at John 316 Ministries having their Rooted in Faith Women's Conference. Guess who's going to be performing? Hannah Harper, American Idol winner. She's going to be performing. There's going to be inspirational speakers, a delicious catfish lunch. Gates open at 10:30 on Saturday. And you want to win some tickets? Super easy to do. We've put together a special Christie table for some of my friends, just like you. Going to give away two sets of four tickets to Saturday's event. Just text Christy to 870-930-9105. 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We're going to be drawing those winners this afternoon to give you time to plan your trip down to Charlotte on Saturday.
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7: From the Kate Storm Team, sunny skies, highs up around 90 today. Can't rule out those pop-up showers and thunderstorms. Yesterday it was like, it's pouring, and everyone's like, the sun's shining over here. That's just typical for this time of year. 74 tonight, sunny, 94 tomorrow. Slight chance of rain on Friday at a high of 94. We're at 87 right now as we kick off an extra long Fox Run. Cole Wetzel and Jesse Murph gonna take the high.

the Fox. Hey, the soundtrack of Arkansas Summer plays right here. Tracy Byrd and 10 Rounds with Jose Cuervo. Ooh, a margarita does sound pretty good right now. Frozen margarita. One of those mango margaritas. I know where I'm going for dinner.

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Me too. 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

0: Don Morgan, and I was just a kid myself on Fox Country. Have y'all seen Don Morgan's hair? His long hair. And I've never seen him without a ball cap on, so I'm not sure if it's like short on top and long in the back like a mullet, or if it's long all the way down. I should have asked his wife. I met his wife in Maine. I told y'all that story. I'm sitting outside at this place we were staying at called the Claremont Hotel. And we were sitting around the fire pit making s'mores. And people were just, you know, getting to know each other. And someone said, well, what do you do? And I said, well, I work in country radio. And this girl sitting beside me throws her head. And she goes, oh, really? Where? And I tell her, and she goes, do you know Don Morgan? I was like, well, I know of him. I haven't met him. And she goes, that's my husband. And I was like, no way, get out. I love his new song, Kid Myself. And she was like, oh, me too. Oh, this is so fun. I love it. And so now we are friends on Facebook and social media. And we've been like texting each other. She's so sweet. She actually lives in Minnesota. That's where they live. They got three little kids. And I met her mother. And so, you know, John's just kind of on the up and coming. And she said, no, we're not living the tour bus life and living the high on the hog yet. And I said, well, it's coming, sister. It's coming. Anyway, he has cool hair. But anyway, I say all that to say I got to meet his wife. And, you know, I'm name dropping. Yeah, I am. Because I can. And I always, you know, I always tell people, hey, you meet somebody famous or almost famous, it's kind of cool to say I knew him back when, right?
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0: 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Now, I don't mean necessarily on stage and in performances. Sometimes he gets mad and flips over pianos. I mean his music being enjoyable. That's what I meant.
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0: George and Luke on 104.9 The Fox. A little bit after 2 o'clock, Wednesday afternoon rolls on this 8th day of July. I hope you're doing well, having a good afternoon. We've got more Fox Country on the way. Quick check of the markets. I hope that's helpful.
1: I'm Jeff Alley on the Cromwell Ag Radio Network at the Chicago Board of Trade. It's red ink across the board. Corn, wheat, soybean futures, all three pricing lower. 4.75 to 8.75 lower in corn. A half cent to 4 to 5.5 cents a bushel lower in soybeans, and the wheat market down 9 to 10.75. Soybean oil on the day from $2.22 to $2.60 higher. Soybean meal prices from $3.90 to $5.30 lower. Rice on the day was lower and cotton futures lower. Live cattle market stayed lower all day. The October down 47 cents. $2.33.55. September feeders down $1.25 at $3.58.65 a hundred. Lean hogs October $3.87 up at $85.52 a hundred. At the Chicago Board of Trade, this market reacting negatively. We've been up for a couple of days. Today, a day of backing up. It looks like the conflict with Iran is back at full speed. The U.S. hitting 80 different targets in the overnight in Iran. September corn, 8.75 lower, 4.35 a bushel. The December, 4.56 1/4 down 8. August soybeans down 0.5, 11.93 1/4. November down 5.5, 11.92 1/4. September wheat, 10.75 lower. I'm Jeff Allen.
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5: Got your KH Storm Team forecast. Isolated showers possible again this afternoon. It's a hit or miss kind of thing as we go for a high about 90. And I think the rest of the week, we're just going to keep doing that. I don't really see any change coming in the forecast. And I guess it's okay. At least it's consistent. Got ourselves another extra long Fox run. 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

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Summertime lives here in Fox Country. We're providing the soundtrack to your season. It is a Fox Country summer. And Jason Aldean's in the middle of it on 104.9 The Fox.

Jordan Frigo, are you one of those people complaining about how much stuff costs these days? Yeah, I know. Me too. 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
1: A 40 HP Johnson on a flat bottom metal boat. 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

0: Alabama's own Elizabeth Camille Langley on 104.9 The Fox. And we know her better as Ella. Camille's nice. I don't think I knew that was her middle name. That's pretty. She's like, I think she's like 27 years old. Quite a superstar for being in their mid-20s. I'm just saying. Welcome to Wednesday afternoon. I'm Brett, keeping you company. We've got great Fox Country coming your way as our Fox Country summer rolls on. Got another extra long Fox run. It is on the way next.
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Luke Bryan. That's a summertime tune, if I ever heard one, on 104.9 The Fox. 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Playing.

0: your freezer, fire up your grill giveaway, and I don't want to give you any false hope. I don't want you thinking, oh, hey, I need to get in on that. No, that's done. Rick Myers of Jonesboro, our big winner, courtesy of Bill's Cost Plus and D&W Outdoors. We pulled Rick's name out of the proverbial hat from over 2,000 and what was the number? It was over 2,000 entries, I'm telling you. And he was very excited the other day when he won. Way to go again to Rick Myers of Jonesboro. And thank you again to Bill's Cost Plus and D&W Outdoors for helping us make it happen right here on the Fox.
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0: Okie dokie, your K8 Storm Team forecast is more of the same, really. Isolated showers possible, doing a high of about 90. Tonight's low down into the mid to upper 70s. And then tomorrow, we'll turn around and do it all again. Got ourselves another extra long Fox run live from the First National Bank Foxhole, and we're doing

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0: Bailey Zimmerman on 104.9 The Fox, almost to 4 o'clock. I'm a big movie fan. I've always liked movies, and I saw a movie recently that was kind of weird and kind of confusing, but I was intrigued by it. Have you seen Backrooms? Well, I felt that way about that movie. I was intrigued, and I thought it was weird, and when I left, I had questions, and that's how a lot of people felt. And now I've seen where they've come out with a new extended version of Backrooms. It's called the Everything Must Go edition, and it's got an additional 15 minutes, and I've got to go. It's coming out this weekend. I've got to go see this, but I'll bet you it's not going to make me feel any better. They've added some footage to the ending, and they've sprinkled in some stuff throughout the movie that's supposed to maybe, I don't know, is it supposed to help me understand the story more? I don't know. If you've seen Backrooms, then you'll know it's kind of confusing. And I don't know if an extra 15 minutes is going to help or not, but I'll bet you I'm going to get some Milk Duds and some popcorn and a Sprite with not much ice and find out this weekend. I'm telling you. We've got more Fox Country on the way. On the Fox.
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had a story how Graylin James, that guy there, had to get permission from, was it an ex-girlfriend? Somebody that he used to be serious with? To tell the story in that song. And I guess she said yes. Good thing for him. Wonder if they got back together. Here's Megan Maroney. She's on the Fox.

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0: 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Who did it? 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And I got a notification on the Jonesboro Right Now app that they had arrested a guy for the murder. 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
2: Yeah, buddy, your K8 Storm Team forecast. Isolated showers continue to be a possibility throughout Fox Country throughout the rest of the day. Tonight's overnight low will kind of clear off a little bit, and we'll be down into the mid to upper 70s. And then tomorrow, no big surprise, cloudy to partly cloudy, slight chance of an isolated shower, mostly in the afternoon, and a high about 90. I think we're doing that all week. Got ourselves another extra long Fox run live from the First National Bank Fox Hole.

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0: Hawk somewhere.
1: It's always on 5 in Margaritaville, come to think of it.
0: Yeah, I heard that.
2: That is a song that I love to sing along with. I'm just saying. Part of our Fox Country Summer. Alan Jackson, Jimmy Buffett. It is indeed 5 o'clock somewhere. It's almost 5 o'clock here. Here's John Morgan kidding himself on the Fox.

Freddie Frigo, are you one of those people complaining about how much stuff costs these days? Yeah, I know. Me too. Well, let me tell you. 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

Pots Farm was a place to go. Load a truck up, hit the dirt road. Jump the barbed wire, spread the word. Light the bonfire and call the girls. 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Jack and Jim were a few good men. 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Man, that talk is getting old. 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Watch your mouth. Before I have to knock that loud mouth out. I'm tired of talking, man. Y'all ain't listening.

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12: 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Coming to you from a First National Bank foxhole. It's 30 in a row to go. From

have time to head to the house. Our job's to get you from point A to point B as our Fox Country summer rolls on. Let's wrap it up. 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

Corian Cove and a Rocky Mountain Low on 104.9 The Fox. The drive at 5 is underway. Heading to the house on Wednesday with

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0: Got your KA Storm Team forecast. Isolated showers again today, and it's going to taper off as we get on into the night tonight and drop down into the low to mid 70s. I should say mid to upper 70s. That's more accurate temperamentally. Is that the right word? Anyway, tomorrow's pretty much like today. Partly cloudy, maybe some isolated showers, and a high again, upper 80s, low 90s. And I think we'll do that like all the way through the weekend at least. Got ourselves another extra long Fox run live from the First National Bank Foxhole. Yup.

was an interesting combination when it happened. Kenny Chesney, Uncle Crack. 104.9 The Fox. Here's Elizabeth Camille Langley.

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Yeah, I know, me too. Well, let me tell you, tomorrow morning, we're putting an 870 deal on sale from Chow 118 in downtown Barrigold. 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

Jason Aldean on 104.9 The Fox, almost to 6 o'clock. More Fox Country on the way. 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And tomorrow morning at 9, straight up 9, as soon as the clock says 9, at 870deals.com, you can get yourself a $50 gift certificate to Chow at 118 in downtown Paragould, and it'll only cost you $25. 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They've got them at Chow at 118, and that means the food is going to be a step above what you might normally enjoy during a regular meal here in Fox Country. 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

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I'm Brett, keeping you company, serving up the great summertime tunes that you love. Whatever you got going on tonight, relaxing, still hard at work. 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

kidding himself. That's what John Morgan's doing on 104.9 The Fox. Smack dab in the middle of another extra long Fox run with the boys back together again. I'd like some new music from FGL. That's how they roll on The Fox.

0: like that sound that Stella Lefty has more every time I hear Boston on 104.9 The Fox. Congratulations again to Rick Myers of Jonesboro, our big winner. Late last week, we gave away the big win from Bill's Cost Plus and D&W Outdoors. 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So way to go, Rick, when you're having us over. 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
0: 8323. Fox Country Weather. Yep, got your KH Storm Team forecast. We've had a couple of isolated showers here and there. That looks like that'll taper off as we get on into the evening. Tonight, a low down into the upper 70s. Tomorrow, pretty much like today. Partly cloudy to cloudy, isolated showers possible, and a high, upper 90s, low. I made a mistake. Upper 80s, low 90s. Okay, let's be clear on that. Got ourselves another extra long Fox Run live from the First National Bank.

from Kenny Chesney in a while. That fits in quite nicely in the middle of our Fox Country summer. Arkansas summers sound better right here. Just saying. Chevy Silverado. Here's Bailey. Bailey's on the Fox.

are you one of those people complaining about how much stuff costs these days? Yeah, I know. Me too. Well, let me tell you. 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

0: Ellie time. 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Every night at 7 right here, she'll step into the foxhole and keep you company throughout the night. 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